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1: Here's your sports radio forecast. Tonight's day is mostly clear with a low around 66. Wednesday will be sunny and hot with a high near 92. Mostly clear for Wednesday night with a low around 68. A chance of showers on Thursday, staying mostly sunny and hot with a high near 90. And Friday has a chance of showers with a high near 84. And that's your forecast here on Sports Radio.
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0: get the heat of the moment, but you got to understand this is practice. This isn't a game. I know Allen Iverson. It's practice.
1: Mm.
0: It ain't a game. And the worst thing you could have happen is have you be the reason why your starting quarterback is missing any action or missing the season or something silly like that. So and again, coming off injury, right? You just lost him.
1: Yeah.
0: I don't understand it.
1: So, and to your point, I think why you said coaches tolerate. I don't think they do. I think they put on a face, Rob. Like, oh, yeah, ha ha, guys going after it. Tough. Yeah, I love it. And I think when they get off, you know, off the, when the press conference ends and all that, they go to that. Hey,
0: they
1: man.
0: They go off. Right.
1: You better not ever in your life do that. I don't give a dang how good you are. That man touches the ball every single play offensively, right?
0: Right.
1: Nobody's saying he's a return to John Elway, but we need him. And Sean Payton loves Bo Nix. And he's been a fan of his. That's why they got rid of Russell Wilson. So I know for a fact that these coaches have to be like, ah, look, I'm not going to put my guy on blast. And, you know, and I do like the spirit of it all. But listen, hey, man, they wear red jerseys for a reason. Do not touch whatsoever. And right. So, again, and last point, too. Some of these young quarterbacks, tough, coming from college, they're still young. They want to make a name, want to show the team I'm not a punk. Hey, bro, it ain't that deep. And I say that because I look at a guy like Jackson Dart, who's hell-bent on showing us how tough he is. And
0: no,
1: you know,
0: he's hell-bent on staying in that blue tent, and it's ridiculous.
1: Exactly. And it's like, dude, you're far greater to us healthy and upright than you are proving you're tough or proving you're hard-nosed, this, that, and the other. And I get it. I'm not – and maybe there is a time for that, right? In the middle of a game, a real game, and it's 3rd and 6, and we need this to save the game, I get that. You go for it. You put your head – I get that. But there got to be a time and a place for that. And sometimes some of these guys got to be reminded of when that is. And practice ain't it.
0: All right, quickly, Rob G., you do have
2: some just
0: pushback.
2: Quickly, you know what, Dub? You said, hey, Sean Payton loves Bo Nix. Are we sure about that? Because you remember at the end of the season, he was like, well, if we knew his ankle was that bad, we never would have drafted him. He's like, well, my ankle's never been that bad. I don't know what you're talking about.
1: Oh, yeah. What
2: and they
1: it?
2: Had
1: yeah.
2: this little
1: Dude,
2: tiff
1: yeah,
2: back and forth
1: right.
2: in the media. So
1: that. Maybe
2: that kind of, you know, might seem innocuous at the time, little comment from Sean Payton. Maybe that resonates in the back of their mind. Like, hey, Bo Nix is our quarterback and we like him and we won a lot of games with him. But we saw what Payton said about him and his injury history. We saw what Payton said about his confidence level and Jarrett Stidham, that they made a point to make him the highest paid backup at the time when they signed him. So maybe that kind of permeated through the roster. Like, yeah, he's cool. He's our guy, but that's only by default. That there's really nothing special about this young man.
1: Nah, I think Sean Payton, I mean, the way he acted getting Russell Wilson out.
2: Well, he just hated Russell Westbrook.
1: Yeah. See, dang, Russ can't even retire without you taking shots.
2: All the Russes. He didn't like none of the Russes.
1: Oh, man, you Laker fans, boy, I tell you, boy, y'all still hate Russ. My goodness. All right. Well, you mentioned it, Rob. It is time for, that's right, Trash Talking Tuesday.
0: Trash Talking Tuesday.
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20: ABC News, I'm Dave Packard. A trio of primaries tonight in Florida, the AP projects. Congressman Byron Donalds has won the Republican nomination for governor, and former Congressman David Jolly has won the Democratic nomination. Political Director Avery Harper says Donalds was heavily favored.
21: Not only did he have the endorsement of President Trump, but he has also has large name recognition in the state of Florida among Republican voters. And he has a massive war chest that will help power him through November's election.
20: Primaries also in Wyoming and Alaska. In the special election to finish Marco Rubio's Senate term after becoming Secretary of State, AP projects that Florida State Representative Angie Nixon has won the Democratic nomination. She'll face Ashley Moody, who's won the Republican nomination. The U.S. Navy says one of its destroyer ships, the USS Benfold, lost power for 4 days last month in the South China Sea. A Navy commander telling us that sailors were left without water, working toilets, or air conditioning. This is ABC News.
22: Here's your sports radio forecast. Tonight's day is mostly clear with a low around 66. Wednesday will be sunny and hot with a high near 92. Mostly clear for Wednesday night with the low around 68. A chance of showers on Thursday, staying mostly sunny and hot with a high near 90. And Friday has a chance of showers with a high near 84. And that's your forecast here on Sports Radio.
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0: We have it in our package, and I don't have my AM radio. But, sir, you got to get pissed off and push forward. Bernie Fratto says the opposite of love is not hate, it's indifference. So, when you got a pop fly, squeeze it with two hands. Fundamentals. And I never understood why professionals didn't squeeze it with two hands, because you'll catch 9 out of 10, but you might drop that 10th one. Thanks, guys.
1: That drop
2: was not, people were not happy. Not when you're batting 179 at home, Kelvin. You know what I mean?
1: Yeah, the grace period is over when you're batting that bad, for
3: all
1: sure.
3: Right, we're going to sneak one last one if we can do it. Scott in Michigan, bring us home, buddy.
1: Who are you trashing, Scott?
4: Well, I got a bunch of people. First one, Chris Elch. I swear to God, the Michigan State Spartan football team is going to win a national championship before the Wings or Tigers win anything. He's trash. The other one is this. Michigan State fans and my fans page that don't want that Hussman or whoever, that linebacker, to come back because he left the team last year to fight mental illness that he had, a bipolar. I suffered bipolar. I know what it's like. I suffered several suicide attempts because of it. And I lost friends and family members from this, that they don't want to talk to me anymore because of this. Don't trash a guy for doing something to take care of himself if you don't know what he's going through or what it's about.
2: All right. For sure, there
1: brother.
2: You go.
1: Hey, man. Appreciate the call. Wish you all the best, man. Stay positive, my G. All right. There you have it. Appreciate it. Another spirited trash talking Tuesday, Rob. And we didn't get no smoke. After taking a week off, I thought they'd smoke us. Hey, what's up? It's Kelvin Washington from The Odd Couple. 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
13: 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Kyler Murray is going to be the starting quarterback in Minnesota. 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
13: Patrick, and this is Above the Noise. The Red Sox didn't enter this season expecting to contend. In fact, for much of the first couple of months, the idea of Boston making a serious postseason push seemed like a fantasy. Then it all changed. Sox caught fire, rattling off multiple impressive winning streaks, turning what looked like a rebuilding season into a legitimate playoff push. That's the beauty of baseball. Momentum can completely reshape the season. We've seen this before. Teams get hot and take a deep run into October. The challenge is sustaining it because baseball is a way of humbling even the hot teams. But Boston has already done the hardest part. It changed the narrative. What looked like a lost season now looks like an opportunity. And the longer the Sox keep playing this way, it's harder to dismiss them. If this continues into September, we may look back on this summer as one of the more impressive turnarounds we've seen in years. I'm Dan Patrick, and this is Above the Noise.

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6: Here's your sports radio forecast. Tonight's day is mostly clear, with a low around 66. Wednesday will be sunny and hot, with a high near 92. Mostly clear for Wednesday night, with the low around 68. A chance of showers on Thursday, staying mostly sunny and hot, with a high near 90. And Friday has a chance of showers, with a high near 84. And that's your forecast here on Sports Radio.
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14: Here's your sports radio forecast. Tonight's day is mostly clear with a low around 66. Wednesday will be sunny and hot with a high near 92. Mostly clear for Wednesday night with a low around 68. A chance of showers on Thursday, staying mostly sunny and hot with a high near 90. And Friday,

0: has a chance of showers with a high near 84. And that's your forecast here on Sports Radio.
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12: Two late ball games. The Dodgers lead 7-4 at Colorado. The game's going to the bottom of the eighth inning. Yes, Shohei Ohtani has a home run. And yes, a leadoff homer at Wrigley tonight for the Cubs. Pete Crow Armstrong, they're in a delay. Bottom of the eighth, White Sox at Cubs, tied at 3. Houston was in action at home, but lost 3-1 to the Angels, while Texas at home won 5-0 over Washington. The Rangers just one game back of Houston in the AL West. The Padres ended the Mets' four-game winning streak 5-2. Fernando Tatis Jr. hit two home runs. Milwaukee, with the best record in the majors, won 22-0 over Seattle tonight. Cleveland beat San Francisco 8-1. Joe Adell, a homer, 6 RBIs. Toronto, a winner at Tampa Bay, 10-5. And the Yankees got 3 RBIs from Trent Grisham and won 3-1 at Baltimore. WNBA, Indiana sent Toronto to an 11th straight loss. I'm Steve DeSager.
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18: Hobo.
17: Hope you are having an incredibly happy Tuesday. I mean, Mariners fans aren't. Wow, I gotta tell you, man, every day things seemingly get worse and worse for the Mariners, and they can't hit and their offense is awful. But wow, you look at that scoreboard tonight, and it just stands out when you see final score Milwaukee 22, Seattle nothing. You see that and you go, could I see the Packers doing that to the Seahawks this year? I mean, Darnold's really good, but I don't know that I could see that. But yeah, 22-0, the Brewers beat Seattle tonight. And it's not like this game was a blowout early where Milwaukee had like 3 in the first, 5 in the second, and 5 in the third. This was a 1-0 game midway through the game. Like, it was a tight 1-0 game. And then Milwaukee scored 5 in the 5th, 5 in the 6th, 2 in the 7th, and 9 in the 8th to win this 22-0.
18: Just absolutely brutal. You're trying to find any signs of life. I mean, we're still waiting for Cal Raleigh to bring a bat to the ballpark. So that's been a disaster. Rodriguez is hitting 256. Another 19 home runs, only 52 RBI, and a hard to drive guys in when they're on base. So it's been a disaster for what was a team with great promise and a perennial favorite for prediction time here at Fox Sports Radio.
17: I mean, the good news is, because I do have good news for the Mariners. I have
18: you do?
17: Good news is that I'm pretty sure tonight is rock bottom. Because, boy, if it's not, oh, wow. Like, what could possibly be worse than weeks and weeks of no runs and not scoring and being terrible after being this close to the World Series a year ago? If this isn't rock bottom, man, wow, you are entering, like, Mets and Jets and Browns and Raiders territory. Like, that's really bad, man.
18: Now, at its, even though they've been awful, 3-7 their last 10, 8 games below 500, they are only 3 games back of that final wild card. Now, there are 6 teams in between them, so you got that. But you referenced there one of my favorite Beatles songs, where it's, you know, it's getting better all the time. And in the background, the guy goes, it can't get much worse. That's where you're at with the Seattle Mariners right now. Because day to day, it's pain.
17: I'll tell you, it is really, really difficult, man. It is really difficult.
18: It's almost Seahawks season, though. So,
17: yeah,
18: I mean,
17: no, that is true. That is true. It is almost Seahawks season, so there is that.
18: Got to find some positivity, buddy.
17: It's like I say, whenever I see the Mets lose or something bad with the Jets, I just go, the Knicks won it all. What am I really worried about, man? I mean, really, I have nothing else to...

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1: 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And so the actual player Von Miller, I don't think so. And if you're perfectly honest, it's not a splash. 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
7: Cadillac has made a major shakeup during Formula One summer break, abruptly replacing team principal Graham Lowden. Lowden, who spent more than 2 years building F1's newest team from the ground up, was ousted following a challenging start to the squad's debut campaign. Replacing him with immediate effect is former Alpine team boss Marcin Bukowski. Cadillac CEO Dan Torres called the change a necessary move to accelerate the team's evolution, address internal communication issues, and build a winning culture for the long haul. The General Motors-backed squad currently sits dead last in the Constructors' Championship without a single point after a grueling opening stretch marred by reliability trouble. Bukowski brings over 20 years of F1 experience from stints at Ferrari, McLaren, and the FIA. I'm Ian Price.
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14: Here's your sports radio forecast. Tonight's day is mostly clear with a low around 66. Wednesday will be sunny and hot with a high near 92. Mostly clear for Wednesday night with a low around 68. A chance of showers on Thursday, staying mostly sunny and hot with a high near 90. And Friday has a chance of showers with a high near 84. And that's your forecast here on Sports Radio.
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17: Stop the hammering.
18: I thought you were going to call me Jizo Pete.
1: No, Jizo Pete. I'm telling you, Pam's Aunt Janet says that all the time. All the time she says
19: all right,
1: that.
19: Go,
1: damn
19: go.
1: It, Janet. We have that big NFL story coming your way in a couple of minutes. One quarterback has made a really big, bold prediction for this year. But
19: I love it.
1: We got John Paul Morosi coming up in about a half hour. All the latest news, Major League Baseball, what's next for Ketel Marte, what is next for the Dodgers as they embark on whatever their last 6 weeks of this season's going to be. After big news for the Dodgers today, they've watched Shohei Ohtani throw, so potentially
17: Ohtani could come back at some point and pitch again, throwing in the bullpen, progressing towards a return to the mound, maybe. Mm-hmm. But at the same time, they put Edwin Diaz on the injured list because of inflammation in the right side of his neck. Dave Roberts saying that it's kind of something that he felt Monday night. We don't know if it's something that's been there, whatever it was, but we're going to put him on the IL and force him to and see what happens when he comes back from this. Now, how much of this is Edwin Diaz has a neck injury? How much of it is we want to give you some time to just sit back and not pitch for a little while and get your head right? Whatever. This is what the Dodgers are doing. This is what they needed to do. We told you they had to take him out of the closer's role because they're never going to be able to trust him this year.
18: Can I be the horrible guy and make the obvious joke?
17: You are the horrible guy. So go ahead. Why not?
18: He heard it while turning quickly to see where the ball flew.
17: Very nice. Very nice. Very nice.
18: I mean, it was out there like one of his pitches.
17: Good. That was good. It was right. It was served up right over the heart of the plate. Again, just like his pitches. Yes.
18: Swinging a long one.
17: But to the flip side of this for the Dodgers, right? Just because we've talked a lot about them and the issues they're having with the bullpen and going forward is that, just think about this for a second, right? The last 24 hours has been filled with a lot of stories. Look, Edwin Diaz has been awful. His ERA is 11.5, right? They gave him a lot of money to come in and close for the next 5 years. They gave Kyle Tucker the biggest contract in MLB history, and Kyle Tucker has been terrible. Dropped the fly ball last night. Video of him looking like maybe he's crying in the Dodgers dugout. There's a lot of questions about him. Is he okay? Where is he at? Does he need to sit down for a while? Like that joking video of him coming out of the dugout, wanting to hand his glove to Ohtani to play the outfield before he goes out there to play. Like, this is a really difficult situation now regarding these two players. The Dodgers had the worst offseason of any team in Major League Baseball. Just think about that. Of all the teams that had bad offseason, right? The Mets had a bad offseason. Yeah, awful offseason. The Dodgers had the worst offseason of anybody in Major League Baseball. The two big players they signed that they gave over almost $300 million of contracts to are both terrible. Edwin Diaz has been awful. Kyle Tucker has been awful. And these are guys they're into a lot of money for the next few years. Right, like this is like a titanically bad off season for an MLB team. Anybody that had this off season would be, look at what happened to us. It's all we can't even field a team the rest of the way. I don't know what we can do. I don't know that we can fill out paychecks the rest of the way. We owe Kyle Tucker all of this money and Edwin Diaz all of this money, and this is why. Like, I'm okay that the Mets didn't win the money battle for either of these players, because sometimes we talked about it last night that the best free agent signings are the signings you don't make, right? Because now look at the Dodgers, that who knows what kind of player Kyle Tucker and Edwin Diaz is going to be for them going forward. But this is where things are different than you think, because they had the worst offseason in Major League Baseball, and they're still 25 games over 500, and the team everybody believes is going to get to the World Series. That when October comes, everything's going to get right because of Ohtani and Freeman and Betts is starting to hit and other players who are coming back and their starting pitching is getting healthy, all of that. Yes, they're still going to have bullpen problems, but this is normal on-the-field problems that all contenders get into the postseason have. Sometimes it's the bottom of your lineup. Sometimes it's your bullpen. Sometimes it's a couple of positions. Whatever it is, everybody's got some kind of issues going into the playoffs. But the Dodgers had the worst offseason of anybody in Major League Baseball. One of the worst, like, all-time offseasons with what they've done so far, and still they're 25 games over 500. Like, that's something that should really piss off and scare the rest of Major League Baseball, that they can get this offseason this wrong. And they're not hanging around 500, couple of games over. They are still running away with the National League West. That should be the scariest part for everybody in Major League Baseball.
18: Yeah, I mean, and keep on going down the line. Mookie Betts, as bad as shown up the last week or so, he's been awful all season long. You've seen Teoscar Hernandez has been terrible. You had a number of guys that missed the first half of the season, in and out of the lineup. Blake Snell just started pitching. Ohtani hasn't pitched since July, what is it, 2nd or 3rd? I mean, just go on down the line. You've got a million of these things. Your relievers have been terrible. Obviously, your man Edwin Diaz draws the brunt of the criticism and the one-liners.
19: Heavy is the head who wears the biggest contract. But all of those guys have struggled. Dave Roberts going, what's your option? You know, getting all testy. But he was speaking from a place of fear to a degree, right? Starting

0: I'm with you. He's going to get this one.
1: I say no.
2: You say he's not going to get it right. Okay. All right.
3: I have lost Steve's faith.
2: Yeah, you have. You lost it last hour.
3: He was upset.
2: When I said Johnny Bus.
3: Yeah.
2: And you said no, and Steve went, oh, come on.
1: Because you said you had no idea.
3: I didn't.
1: I thought that was my best chance to get one right.
3: Well, that's a good point.
2: Jesse Bus. Is Jesse Bus a bus kid?
3: I always remember the great Jesse's Girl. I'm going to say yes from the song.
2: Jesse Bus is a bus kid.
1: Yeah. Oh, hold on. I should get half a point because he thinks Jesse's a girl.
3: Oh, that's true. Is it not?
2: No, Jesse. No. You know what?
3: Like Uncle Jesse?
2: I feel bad for Steve. He's about to bang his head against the wall. I'm going to give you a half a point on that one, Steve.
0: I dig that. Uncle Jesse from the Dukes of Hazzard.
2: Yeah, okay.
0: You got Jesse, the great Jesse. Debbie Ryan from the show of the same name.
2: Sure. You got Jesse James.
3: Oh. Yeah, sure.
0: Jesse the Body Ventura.
2: And the other Jesse James.
3: Who's that one?
2: Well, it was Jesse James the singer.
0: Whoa.
2: Jesse James the outlaw.
3: Oh, okay.
2: Yeah. There's a bunch of Jesse.
0: Oh, I thought you were going. Oh.
2: No. Wait, where was I going?
0: I thought you were going into some other nether regions, too.
2: We got, wow.
3: Yeah, where are we going, Mike?
2: Where's your mind tonight, Harmon? Come on, man.
1: Jesse Full House.
2: Sure.
0: Yeah.
2: Sure.
0: Great hair.
3: Jesse Eisenberg.
2: Yep. Okay, we're done with Jesse.
0: Luther.
2: We're done with Jesse. Yep. We're done. Okay. We're on to Jake.
3: Jake.
2: Is Jake Bus a bus kid?
3: Jake
2: Bus.
3: I feel confident in this one.
2: You do?
3: Yeah.
2: Ooh, I'm saying you're not going to get it. I'm saying no. If you're confident, I'm saying no. Not going to get it. Harmon?
0: He got egomaniacal and chesty. No.
2: Okay.
1: No. Gosh. Clean sweep. No.
3: Wow.
2: Clean sweep. No. We all have no faith that you know if Jake Bus is a bus kid.
3: Okay.
2: Okay.
3: Well, guess what?
2: What?
3: I don't care if it is or isn't. I dislike Jake Paul, so no. I hope it's not a kid. That's my reason.
2: So your answer is?
3: No, not a
2: no.
3: kid.
2: You're not using any logic whatsoever.
3: Zero. I just dislike Jake Paul.
2: But you got it right.
3: Yes,
1: that's,
3: go!
1: That's how he gets it right.
2: Yeah. Is not a bus kid.
3: That's how we do it here.
2: Jake Paul. Jake Butt, sure. Yeah. Sure. Oh, yeah.
3: Whose butt?
0: Jake Busey.
3: Oh.
2: Okay, no.
3: That's a good butt.
2: Okay, we can't just keep naming people with these names. We can't.
0: Jake and the Fat Man.
2: Can't just keep... you got to explain to millennials what Jake and the Fat Man is.
3: He's the Fat
0: fantastic
3: Man.
0: Show William going all Conrad. The way back to 1987.
2: William Conrad was the Fat
1: who
2: Man.
1: Who was an actual Fat Man. He didn't just put on weight for the role.
2: No. He was
3: not
2: a fat
3: man. Suit?
2: I thought no. Jake was the Fat Man. No, that's right. He was William Conrad was the Fat Man. Who was
0: and
2: Jake?
0: Joe Penny.
3: Or was
2: nice.
3: Jake eaten okay, by the Fat Man?
2: No. Joe Penny, who then made it big on Riptide.
3: Riptide.
0: Nicely
2: with
0: done.
2: Perry King and...
3: Tyler Mason.
2: No. And Gerald McCraney.
3: McCrane.
2: Yeah, McCraney.
3: Oh.
2: McCraney.
1: By the way, Harmon, that was in the not so nice old days where you could just name a TV show Jake and the Fat Man.
2: Yeah,
3: you can do that. Yeah. What's going on, Fat Man?
2: Jaden? Jaden Bus. Is Jaden Bus a bus kid?
3: Not confident on this one.
2: Not confident.
3: No.
2: I'll say you get it right.
3: Oh, God.
2: It's my strategy. I'm sticking to it. Harmon?
3: Jaden.
0: No. He's getting this one wrong.
1: No.
3: Jaden.
2: Wow, clean sweep for he's not getting it. Okay. Jaden Bus. Is Jaden Bus a bus kid?
3: You know, I'm going to go with my past logic because it helped me get it right.
2: What's your past logic?
3: I didn't like Jake Paul. Also don't like Jaden Smith. Not a fan. Think he's a little too showy, so I'm going to say no.
2: What about Jaden Daniels in the number 5?
3: I'm cool with that one.
2: Okay.
3: I'm going to say no, though. I don't like Jaden Smith.
2: Jaden Bus.
3: Not a kid.
2: Is not.
3: Let's go! A bus kid. Yeah!
0: How about that?
2: Your intellect and logic is truly dizzying.
3: But it works.
2: I will tell you that. No, it does. It does work.
3: Does it have to make sense?
1: By the way, with the Jaden Daniels reference, you can't say there are 5 siblings.
2: Oh, no. There are 6 kids total.
3: 6?
2: 6 kids total. Yes, Genie and the other ones.
3: Wow.
2: Yeah. I think that's a rock band. Genie and the other ones.
1: Yeah, it's like the Jackson.
2: Sure. The Jackson 4+1.
1: Yeah.
2: That's how it works. Coming up next, all the latest big news out of Major League Baseball with John Paul Morosi, Fox. Hi, this is Jason Smith. 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
12: I know I need to pay attention to my health, but I just can't seem to find the time. Between rushing to work and taking care of the kids, there's not much time left over for me. 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We started by keeping a bowl of fresh fruit on the counter, and I limit the amount of sweet snacks I keep in the house. I've also found some creative ways to add more vegetables to our meals. We're taking more walks, and on the weekends, we head down to the pool at the rec center. 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
0: sports you need to know.
1: The late game getting later at Wrigley Field, Chicago. Still in a rain delay going to the bottom of the eighth inning. Cubs and White Sox tied at three, and those two due for a day game at Wrigley tomorrow. The Dodgers held on 7-6 at Colorado. Shohei Ohtani with his 30th home run. By the way, Pete Crow Armstrong with another leadoff homer for the Cubs tonight. Houston just

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14: ABC News, I'm Dave Packard. A handful of primaries across America Tuesday in Florida. Congressman Byron Donalds won the Republican nomination for Florida governor.
15: Because of your sweat, because of your hard work, we have won a massive victory.
14: Donalds, who would be the first black governor of Florida, projected to face former Congressman David Jolly, who picked up the Democratic nod. In Wyoming, the AP projects Eric Barlow wins the Republican nomination for governor, and Harriet Hagman wins the Republican nomination for U.S. Senate and will face Democrat James Byrd. Alaska also holding primaries Tuesday. President Trump on Tuesday night announcing that 50% tariffs on Canada that were supposed to go into effect

0: At midnight will be delayed, giving teams time to hammer out a deal. New data from the CDC shows exemptions from routine vaccines among kindergartners increased to a record 4.2% last year. That's up from 3.6% the previous school year. This is ABC News.
1: Here's your sports radio forecast. Today will be sunny and hot with a high near 92. Mostly clear for tonight with a low around 68. Chance of showers on Thursday. Staying mostly sunny and hot with a high near 90. Friday has a chance of showers with a high near 84. And a chance of showers on Saturday, partly sunny with a high near 85. And that's your forecast here on Sports Radio.
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0: Second, two of boxing's biggest take center stage. 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
9: Here's your sports radio forecast. Today will be sunny and hot with a high near 92. Mostly clear for tonight with a low around 68. Chance of showers on Thursday, staying mostly sunny and hot with a high near 90. Friday has a chance of showers with a high near 84. And a chance of showers on Saturday, partly sunny with a high near 85. And that's your forecast here on Sports Radio.
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13: That is not John Cena. Oh.
12: So we are just minutes away from the final installment tonight of the new greatest game sweeping the nation called Know Your Bus Kids. Because thankfully for us as sports fans and radio professionals, the Jeannie Buss and her sibling saga shows no signs of slowing down. The Lakers being sold for the second time in the past 9 months, about a week and a half ago. It was implied in the sale to Josh Kushner and Bob Iger that Jeannie Buss would stay on for at least the next couple of years as team governor. This was part of what happened before when Jeannie Buss sold the team to Mark Walter a year ago. She was going to stay on as governor, running the team for another 5 years. Well, after the sale was put through to Kushner and Iger, the other Buss siblings decided to sell the remainder of their shares in the Lakers to Kushner and Iger, meaning that Jeannie Buss could not stay on as governor. She couldn't be on running the team. So Jeannie Buss, who helped push all her siblings out to run the team as she has the past 15 years, now the siblings are saying, oh no, now we're going to push Jeannie out because we can all sell and get the rest of our money. Because you got to own at least 17.5% of the team to be able to run it as a governor. They would not have that if the rest of the Buss family sells their shares, so Jeannie would be out. And Jeannie Buss has decided in the last 24 hours to dispute this and wants to fight the rest of her siblings for being able to sell the rest of their stakes in the Lakers. And look, we said this last night. We could double down on this before we give you, you know, another take on this too, is that Jeannie Buss just has to let it go. All right, you got to let this go. You sold the team. When you sold the team a year ago,

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0: It's time to put up or shut up. Charlie Romero versus Teofimo Lopez, August 22nd.
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14: The Cubs, after a late rain delay, wound up beating the White Sox with a run in the bottom of the ninth, 4-3. Pete Crow-Armstrong had hit a leadoff homer. The Dodgers' Shohei Ohtani with his 30th home run of the season. L.A. held on for a victory at Colorado, 7-6. In the AL West, Houston just one game ahead of the Rangers now. Texas shut out Washington 5-0, while Houston lost at home 3-1 to the Angels. Former Halo Joe Adell in Cleveland had a homer and six RBIs. The Guardians whipped San Francisco 8-1. Milwaukee 22-0 over Seattle. That ties for the most lopsided shutout in Major League history dating back to 1888. San Diego got two home runs from Fernando Tatis Jr. and one at the Mets 5-2. The Phillies won their fifth straight. Toronto and the Yankees each won. And in the WNBA, Indiana sent Toronto to an 11th straight loss. I'm Steve DeSager.
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0: it is wild. So again, no consistent domination, and it's like he's running the t-shirt cannon mid inning. He's been good. Absolutely. He's been good. Had been terrible. He's been good. Generational, you know, the Mariners bought the deluxe package. And we told them, I don't know if you should buy that. They did. And some nights Julio shows up and the parts are missing. We didn't get all the parts. We ordered the deluxe package. We did not get all the parts. It is the Ben Maller Show. If you would like to be part, you can join us right now. Your reaction to any of that? Did I miss something? No, of course not. Come on. 877-99 on Fox. 877-996-6369. Also on X, at Ben Maller. That is at Ben Maller. If you'd like to be part, we have a line open. It's always easier to get in earlier in the show, so we'll take your calls. Now, one of the phrases I use quite a bit, mostly during football season, has come to life in the real world. Is it true that a Major League Baseball player really did ride the Vomit Comet? The Vomit Comet. Yep, we'll get to that, and we will do it next. However, it is the A Block, and that means live read time. What hour is it exactly?
1: Number one.
0: Well, look at that. Every sports season is built on preparation, studying the trends, and making the necessary adjustments to reach the ultimate goal. 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
21: Here's your sports radio forecast. Today will be sunny and hot with a high near 92. Mostly clear for tonight with a low around 68. Chance of showers on Thursday, staying mostly sunny and hot with a high near 90. Friday has a chance of showers with a high near 84. And a chance of showers on Saturday, partly sunny with a high near 85. And that's your forecast here on Sports Radio.
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10: ABC News, I'm Dave Packer. A handful of primaries across America Tuesday in Florida. Congressman Byron Donalds won the Republican nomination for Florida governor.
11: Because of your sweat, because of your hard work, we have won a massive victory.
10: Donalds, who would be the first black governor of Florida, projected to face former Congressman David Jolly, who picked up the Democratic nod. In Wyoming, the AP projects Eric Barlow wins the Republican nomination for governor, and Harriet Hageman wins the Republican nomination for U.S. Senate and will face Democrat James Byrd. Alaska also holding primaries Tuesday. President Trump on Tuesday night announcing that 50% tariffs on Canada that were supposed to go into effect at midnight will be delayed, giving teams time to hammer out a deal. New data from the CDC shows exemptions from routine vaccines among kindergartners increased to a record 4.2% last year. That's up from 3.6% the previous school year. This is ABC News.
12: Here's your sports radio forecast. Today will be sunny and hot with a high near 92. Mostly clear for tonight with a low around 68. Chance of showers on Thursday, staying mostly sunny and hot with a high near 90. Friday has a chance of showers with a high near 84. And a chance of showers on Saturday, partly sunny with a high near 85. And that's your forecast here on Sports Radio.
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11: In Milwaukee, the Brewers led Seattle 1-0 in the fifth inning. 22-0 was the final. That ties for the most lopsided shutout in Major League history dating back to the 1800s. The Brewers have the best record in the majors this year, 78-48. They're still just 4.5 games over the Cubs in the division. The Cubs got a run in the bottom of the ninth to beat the White Sox 4-3. The Dodgers got a Shohei Ohtani home run and eventually won 7-6 at Colorado. In the AL West, Houston's lead is down to one game over the Rangers. Texas shut out Washington 5-0. Houston was beaten at home by the Angels 3-1. Wins for Cleveland and Philadelphia. The Phillies have won 5 straight. San Diego won 5-2 at the Mets. Fernando Tatis Jr. hit 2 home runs and robbed a grand slam bid in right field. Toronto won at Tampa Bay 10-5. Yankees over Baltimore 3-1. Trent Grisham with all 3 RBIs. I'm Steve DeSager.
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18: The wheels on the bus go round and round. The wheels on the bus go round and round. Even for Genie Bus. Welcome in the beginning of another hour of the Ben Maller Show. We are in the air everywhere. Jointly, as we are at the zenith, whatever that means. Coast to coast, border to border, and beyond, on the vast and heart-stoppingly, just ask Cardiac Stanley, powerful microphones of FSR emanating live from the mole, the audio game of whack-a-mole that we play on a nightly basis here. Guaranteed human from the world-famous Fox Sports Radio studios where legally blind Christopher in London, and moving man Matt in Boston, who used to be a regular caller to the show. I don't know that Matt is going to be able to make it there to Vegas for the big Maller meet and greet, but they all agree. Every one of those guys agree that

0: play it right.
1: Whatever your wager, sometimes
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16: Here's your sports radio forecast. Today will be sunny and hot with a high near 92. Mostly clear for tonight with a low around 68. Chance of showers on Thursday. Staying mostly sunny and hot with a high near 90. Friday has a chance of showers with a high near 84. And a chance of showers on Saturday, partly sunny with a high near 85. And that's your forecast here on Sports Radio.
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1: ABC News, I'm Dave Packer. President Trump tonight announcing that 50% tariffs on Canada that were supposed to go into effect at midnight will be delayed, giving teams time to hammer out a deal. We're now getting results from Wyoming's primaries. The AP projects Eric Barlow wins the Republican nomination for governor, and Harriet Hageman wins the Republican nomination for U.S. Senate and will face Democrat James Byrd. In tonight's Florida primary, Congressman Byron Donalds wins the Republican nomination for Florida governor, and former Representative David Jolly picked up the Democratic nod. Ukrainian forces are carrying out one of their biggest drone attacks on Russia since the war started.
2: Russia launching a wave of attacks hitting Kharkiv, killing at least 10 people. We heard from President Zelensky. He said that they will definitely respond. He called it a brutal attack. So I think it's fair to say that these tit-for-tat attacks that we've been seeing recently, they are looking like they will continue.
1: ABC's Lama Hassan at the Foreign Desk in London. This is ABC News.
3: Here's your sports radio forecast. Today will be sunny and hot with a high near 92. Mostly clear for tonight with a low around 68. Chance of showers on Thursday. Staying mostly sunny and hot with a high near 90. Friday has a chance of showers with a high near 84, and a chance of showers on Saturday, partly sunny with a high near 85. And that's your forecast here on Sports Radio.
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0: yes, absolutely. I still love, and I feel like this is the last couple of years, people get so worked up. There's these wokesters in the media lose their freaking mind. I was reading a story about the fights that were, I think it was the Saints practice. There were Chargers, there were a bunch of fights. This is what happens.
1: Bo Nix got in a fight.
0: Exactly. And they got the players, most of the players
2: fight,
0: love it.
2: Fight.
0: You know, when we are getting ready for the radio season, we fight. I absolutely kicked Danny G's ass a couple years. Remember that? We had a training camp brawl. And Jay Moore, the reason he left radio, kicked his ass. We kicked his ass, right? Come on.
3: I remember that.
0: It's every show against every show. It's a bloodbath. It's a steel cage death match. And that's what we do. Next.
1: After being traded to the Charlotte Hornets, Dennis Schroeder only needs to join one more team to tie the record for the most teams played for in NBA history.
0: Yeah.
1: He said in an interview this week that being a journeyman gets a bad rap from the media because the teams pay for everything for us. We continue to live just as we lived before. Ben, does he have a point?
0: Yeah, like you don't realize, like the housing's taken care of, the travel's taken care of. They give you per diem. You live in a hotel when you change teams. And there was a guy named Tony Massenberg that played for a billion teams back in the day. It's really not that bad. It's fine. How'd we do?
1: How'd we pass this edition?
0: Chicken dinner. 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
20: The Cubs, after a late rain delay, wound up beating the White Sox with a run in the bottom of the ninth, 4-3. Pete Crow-Armstrong had hit a leadoff homer. The Dodgers' Shohei Ohtani with his 30th home run of the season. L.A. held on for a victory at Colorado, 7-6. In the AL West, Houston just one game ahead of the Rangers now. Texas shut out Washington 5-0, while Houston lost at home 3-1 to the Angels. Former Halo Joe Adele in Cleveland had a homer and six RBIs. The Guardians whipped San Francisco 8-1. Milwaukee 22-0 over Seattle. That ties for the most lopsided shutout in Major League history dating back to 1888. San Diego got two home runs from Fernando Tatis Jr. and one at the Mets 5-2. The Phillies won their fifth straight. Toronto and the Yankees each won. And in the WNBA, Indiana sent Toronto to an 11th straight loss. I'm Steve DeSager.
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0: It's a little Miller filler, if you will. Welcome in the beginning of another hour of the Ben Maller Show. We are in the air everywhere beside one another. That's what we do here. We hang out together. We keep you company here. It's a nocturnal world out there. There are people awake. Not everyone's sleeping. They're not. And we provide everyday solutions. Unless we don't. Coast to coast, border to border, and beyond, on the vast and discernibly powerful microphones of FSR emanating live from the blanket as we issue a blanket statement. That's right. 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
0: In Minnesota, Key Lime Pie Bobby in Florida. Boy, that Key Lime Pie. Oh,
27: man. It's so good.
0: Damn, is that a good pie. Wow, I love that pie. 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So our lead story this hour is from the Miller High Life, if you will, here. Vaughn Miller. That's right, Vaughn Miller, filling up the content machine.

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15: Here's your sports radio forecast. Today will be sunny and hot with a high near 92. Mostly clear for tonight with a low around 68. Chance of showers on Thursday, staying mostly sunny and hot with a high near 90. Friday has a chance of showers with a high near 84. And a chance of showers on Saturday, partly sunny with a high near 85. And that's your forecast here on Sports Radio.
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0: from routine vaccines among kindergartners increased to a record 4.2% last year. That's up from 3.6% the previous school year. This is ABC News.
1: Here's your sports radio forecast. Today will be sunny and hot with a high near 92. Mostly clear for tonight with a low around 68. Chance of showers on Thursday, staying mostly sunny and hot with a high near 90. Friday has a chance of showers with a high near 84. And a chance of showers on Saturday, partly sunny with a high near 85. And that's your forecast here on Sports Radio.
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15: Here's your sports radio forecast. Today will be sunny and hot with a high near 92. Mostly clear for tonight with a low around 68. Chance of showers on Thursday, staying mostly sunny and hot with a high near 90. Friday has a chance of showers with a high near 84. And a chance of showers on Saturday, partly sunny with a high near 85. And that's your forecast here on sports radio.
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0: Roanoke City Police have arrested a man following a standoff last night at a home in the 3300 block of Bandy Road. According to authorities, the situation began when officers were investigating a domestic incident. The man's identity and charges have not yet been released. Franklin County Board of Supervisors member Mike Meredith walked out of a supervisor's meeting after announcing his resignation. While he did not mention a specific reason for his resignation, Meredith said he had broken trust and did not want to hold the county back. This comes just days after Meredith told a community meeting that plans to bring a data center to the Summerview Business Park had been scrapped. The Roanoke College Athletics Department has announced the addition of women's flag football as a varsity sport for spring of 2028. Women's flag football is an NCAA emerging sport and is said to be positioned to pursue NCAA championship status as early as spring of 2028. Flag football is also set to make its Olympic debut at the 2028 Summer Games in Los Angeles. The Maroon women's flag football team will be a member of the Old Dominion Athletic Conference with hopes of becoming an automatic qualifier to the NCAA tournament. I'm Clark Palmer, and that's the news.
15: Ladies and gentlemen, this is The Odd Couple with Rob Parker and Kelvin Washington.
16: We knew Bill Belichick had a chance to be it. He was not, did not get the 40 votes that he needed. And out of it is Terry, because he brings him back up, starts the conversation again of that should have been Bill Belichick. And I think all of those things came back to bite him in the butt, even

0: now caught a touchdown pass in back-to-back preseason games.
1: Looking left, going to throw on the slant into the end zone. Touchdown, Panthers.
2: Jaseem?
1: It looks like Jaseem Reed.
0: Coming out of high school, Reed only had one scholarship offer from FCS San Diego. He went undrafted last year before latching onto the Panthers practice squad. Now, he's squarely in the conversation for a spot on the 53-man roster.
3: Yeah, I think I just need to continue to keep doing what I've been doing and continue to grow offensive-wise in our scheme. And, again, just be available and be there to make the plays on important downs.
0: Reed has more chances to impress this week. The Panthers have a joint practice with the Jaguars Wednesday ahead of their preseason game on Friday. I'm Anish Shroff on the Carolina Panthers Radio Network.
4: 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Built for a top-tier city. The difference is Charlotte. UNC Charlotte.
5: Washington Commanders head coach Dan Quinn has preached one word more than 100 times this offseason: competition. And as NFL roster cutdown day approaches, that intensity is reaching a fever pitch in Ashburn. While Terry McLaurin and marquee addition Stephon Diggs give quarterback Jaden Daniels a dangerous top receiver tandem, the real drama is happening down the depth chart. With veteran back Jeremy McNichols sidelined by a quad injury, rookie running backs Katron Allen and undrafted phenom Robert Henry Jr. are stealing the spotlight, with Henry exploding for 75 yards and a touchdown in his preseason debut. Over on defense, safety Quan Martin is fighting to secure his roster spot against newly signed veterans. Coach Quinn's message is loud and clear: past status doesn't matter. The final roster crunch is on in D.C. I'm Ian Price.
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8: Here's your sports radio forecast. Today, heat and sunshine expected throughout much of the day with a high around 92. Tonight, skies will be mostly clear with lows around 69. Chances of showers and thunderstorms on Thursday. Otherwise, mostly sunny, highs in the low 90s. And that's your forecast on sports radio.
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0: I've done it before while like driving in a car with my kids. I've had to like stretch my right arm like up and back, and like, Dad, what's wrong with you? So I was like, well, don't worry about it, kids. I'm just trying to work this out here.
1: So that, that's odd. Yeah, that is.
0: I don't know if it's that awkward, but it was an awkward situation for sure.
1: LeVar?
2: You know, I've had full body cramps before. So wherever that place could be, if it was crampable, I hit it. But I feel like there's a connection here and there's a punchline to it, and it's coming. Right. That's what I really think it is. It's not about where we had the cramp. It's about the punchline that Jonas is about to bring down the pipeline.
1: No,
2: what is it?
1: So last night, I'm watching the Cubs game.
2: Okay.
1: And their starting pitcher, Kevin Gausman, who they got at the trade deadline, called out the catcher, and he called out the trainer and the manager, Craig Counsell, onto the field. And he takes off his glove, all right? And he's got a full-blown thumb cramp.
2: Oh, thumb.
1: Thumb cramp in his glove to where the top knuckle of the thumb is pointed 90 degrees and he can't get it to straighten out. And so they brought out these, and I've never seen these before, these little like packets, these Gatorade hydration packets.
2: The soap packets.
0: He has a lot of them, but yeah.
1: So they bring that out. They try so it's not his throwing hand. It's his glove hand.
2: You're supposed to put them in the water, but a lot of us just shoot them joints.
1: Do you? Well, I mean, at Penn State, you probably snort
2: them.
1: You're
2: supposed to put it in like the Gatorade or your water, but most people, like, you just pop them in your mouth. Just go ahead and swallow it.
1: Not at Pablo's house there at State College.
2: Dang, you sniff it.
1: But I've never seen just a thumb cramp and it being the top knuckle. Like,
2: I don't know about no top knuckle, but I've definitely, my fingers have cramped.
0: Oh, yeah.
2: My whole hand. Like, it forced me
0: to make
2: a fist.
0: Jonas used to wear a thumb ring, too. Did that never cramp up on you?
1: Nah, man.
2: Worn it lately, Jonas. Yeah, what's up with that?
1: You know, I just decided I was tired of being misrepresented as gothic.
0: Good. Good.
1: A vampire.
0: For all the people who said bullying wasn't a bad thing, here you go. We got you to take off your darn thumb ring.
2: You got rid of your librette, too, because of that, huh? And your nipple ring.
1: Well, yeah. Well, the librette, ear piercing, the cartilage piercing, which never fully healed. The librette scar is still there. I've got like an indent in the side of my mouth. It's awful.
0: Are you basically saying we bullied you into getting rid of your thumb ring?
1: No. I don't know. I kind of got over it. You know, I don't like to stick with stuff for too long. You know that about me. So I kind of.
0: That's not true at all.
1: I try.
0: That's the least truthful thing you've ever said.
1: I try and move on pretty quick, but yeah,
2: that was kind of weird. You did. I stopped seeing it.
1: Yeah, it's over.
2: I know. You lost your aura.
1: But yeah. So, and by the way, I will say this.
2: Yeah, that is crazy.
1: It's weird. Like, dang. The top of his thumb just in a full blown 90 degree cramp, and he couldn't get it to straighten out. He took his other hand to try and straighten it out. They brought him out these Gatorade packets, and ultimately he had to come out of the game. Like, he couldn't finish the game.
2: Look how big his hand is. He's got an extra hand.
1: He does. But it's just kind of an interesting place to get a cramp. But I was curious, a couple of former athletes.
0: We've
1: out
0: had
1: there.
0: Hands cramp up, you know, forearm, all kinds of stuff
2: of
0: like that. Yeah.
1: Yeah. Well,
2: face, get a cramp in your face. That's awkward.
0: Try when you try to make another baby. See how that works.
1: Whoa.
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1: Executive Order 19, which was signed by Governor Abigail Spanberger yesterday, initiates a comprehensive modernization of Virginia's emergency preparedness systems and establishes a unified readiness framework for preparedness, homeland security, emergency management, and resilience. The framework enhances emergency communications and operations planning, as well as prioritizes threat identification, intelligence integration, and coordination. Good Samaritan Hospice in Roanoke has been named a 2026 Hospice Honors Elite Award recipient, the highest distinction awarded by Matrix Care for excellence in hospice patient and family experience. 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Roanoke College students, faculty, and staff now have free access to Google Artificial Intelligence Training and Google Career Certificates thanks to a new partnership between the college and the Google AI for Education Accelerator. The program coincides with Roanoke's goal to prepare students for the first job post-graduation and equip them with the skills they need to adapt and thrive later in their careers. I'm Clark Palmer, and that's the news.
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17: In Milwaukee, the Brewers led Seattle 1-0 in the fifth inning. 22-0 was the final. That ties for the most lopsided shutout in Major League history dating back to the 1800s. The Brewers had the best record in the majors this year, 78-48. They're still just 4.5 games over the Cubs in the division. The Cubs got a run in the bottom of the ninth to beat the White Sox 4-3. The Dodgers got a Shohei Ohtani home run and eventually won 7-6 at Colorado. In the AL West, Houston's lead is down to one game over the Rangers. Texas shut out Washington 5-0. Houston was beaten at home by the Angels 3-1. Wins for Cleveland and Philadelphia. The Phillies have won 5 straight. San Diego won 5-2 at the Mets. Fernando Tatis Jr. hit 2 home runs and Rob

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12: The new UVA sports season is here. Hey, John Freeman here for your Virginia Farm Bureau Insurance Cavalier Minute. And if you're not familiar with these Cavalier Minutes, well, here's a quick update. Every weekday through March, you'll get an update from me on all things Virginia athletics. And let me tell you, we've got a lot to look forward to this season, but it'll be hard to top last year's success. Virginia athletics is looking to improve on its fifth place finish last year in the Learfield Directors' Cup standings, a nationwide ranking of entire athletic department success over the course of a school year. UVA hauled in two national championships last year, one in women's swimming and another in men's tennis. Meanwhile, men's basketball won 30 games, women's basketball made the Sweet 16, and football had its most winning season of all time. So the stage has been set for another big year of Virginia athletics. The fall sports season's already underway, with women's soccer having already played two games. Field hockey, volleyball, men's soccer, cross country, and football begin their campaigns this month. And I'll keep you updated on all of it right here. With your Virginia Farm Bureau Insurance Cavalier Minute, I'm John Freeman.
13: Las Vegas was built for stars. And on August 22nd, two of boxing's biggest take center stage. 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
13: 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Raleigh Romero versus Teofimo Lopez. August 22nd.
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4: Here's your sports radio forecast. Today, heat and sunshine expected throughout much of the day with a high around 92. Tonight, skies will be mostly clear with lows around 69. Chances of showers and thunderstorms on Thursday. Otherwise, mostly sunny. Highs in the low 90s. And that's your forecast on Sports Radio.
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4: It is Two Pros and a Cup of Joe, Fox Sports Radio, LeVar Arrington, Brady Quinn, Jonas Knox with you here. Coming up in about, we'll call a little over 12 minutes from now, we're going to have our midweek awards, the good, the bad, and the ugly. That'll be yours right here on FSR. Congratulations to the preseason All-Americans who were named. Guys like Dante Moore, Jeremiah Smith, Cade Piper, Wayne Knight, Colin Simmons. The list goes on and on. Leonard Moore of Notre Dame. I mean, it's a celebratory time for preseason All-Americans. And here's my question. You guys were preseason All-Americans. You guys also won some awards postseason. So those preseason expectations you guys lived up to. But I was doing a little research here where it says only 20 to 30% of preseason All-Americans actually end up on a major award list after the season is over. So all of these guys now go into the year. Well, a couple of questions. All these guys go into the year. What are those expectations like when you are named to something like this? Does this turn up the heat a little bit? And also, how do you become a preseason All-American? Is this all based on what you did the previous year, and this award and success from the previous year just rolls over and spills into these preseason awards?
9: Correct. I mean, that's essentially what it is. It's you had success the year prior. There's high expectations for you and your team, and that's where it goes from there. They're meaningless. I don't know many guys who pay attention to it. Honestly, a lot of coaches and players will actually take it as a form of like motivation, talk trash about it or kind of belittle it and be like, oh, preseason All-American, huh? Like, you know, you make a bad play in camp or practice, something like that. They will definitely lean hard into it and try to play that as kind of a form of motivation, but also just highlighting the fact that it

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4: I'm Clark Palmer, the Virginia Sports Update. We start with Carolina League Baseball last night. The Salem Ridge Jacks scored 21 runs on 23 hits and take down Wilson in the first game of a six-game set. The Jacks remain 2.5 games out of first place. Game two is tonight at 6:35. Also in the Carolina League last night, it was Hill City losing to Charleston 10-7. Roanoke College Athletics has announced the addition of women's flag football as a varsity sport for spring of 2028. Women's flag football is an NCAA emerging sport and is positioned to pursue NCAA championship status as early as spring of 2028. Flag football is also set to make its Olympic debut at the 2028 Summer Games in Los Angeles. The Maroons women's flag football team will be a member of the ODAC and with hopes of becoming an automatic qualifier in the NCAA tournament. Looking ahead to high school football this weekend, it's Rye Cove at Lord Botetourt. This has been your Virginia Sports Update.
5: ABC News, I'm Sherry Preston. Congressman Byron Donalds has won the Republican nomination for Florida governor, and former Representative David Jolly has picked up the Democratic nod, setting the stage for a fall campaign to replace outgoing Governor Ron DeSantis in November. Democratic Socialist Angie Nixon won the Democratic nomination for Senate in Florida, defeating the choice of the Democratic Party, Alex Vindman. Police say on the night she died, actress Hayden Panettiere was with her on-again, off-again boyfriend, Brian Hickson, and his brother, Zach.
6: Officials say the brothers called 911. Police reporting Zach was very emotional while EMS were working on Hayden, while Brian did not become emotional until EMS declared her officially deceased. According to the report, Brian also showed the officer the bag of medication Hayden is currently on.
5: That's ABC's Faith Abube. 14 people now charged in connection with an alleged cocaine ring involving students associated with two Penn State fraternities. This is ABC News.
4: Here's your sports radio forecast. Today, heat and sunshine expected throughout much of the day with a high around 92. Tonight, skies will be mostly clear with lows around 69. Chance of showers and thunderstorms on Thursday. Otherwise, mostly sunny, highs in the low 90s. And that's your forecast on Sports Radio.
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1: There are some good things that happen,
2: and there's some bad,
1: and then there's some downright ugly things.
2: It's time for
1: Good, Bad, and Ugly.
0: Well, Sheriff Sweeka.
3: Well,
0: who's got the duties this week?
3: Well, I'll tell you what, Sheriff. The good of the week happens to be Sheriff Sticks. Shoot from the hip, brother. Go for it.
4: Rookie quarterbacks is where I'm at this week. I'm feeling like, again, just maybe this rookie class is going to outperform what the prognosticators had originally kind of said. It was maybe a disappointing group for all intents and purposes. But in that first preseason game, they've played well. The Mendoza conversation now is a thing. I like where this class is right now. Give them a year. That's my good of the week.
5: Who besides Mendoza do you think will end up starting? I mean, Simpson,
4: I think Ty Simpson will end up starting. I think Drew Aller. I think Klubnik, I think he could start this year, to be honest. Yeah.
0: You're not into Klub, Brady? Come on, man.
5: No, I just, again, like, it's more of a financial thing, right? Like, for all these guys who are in that position, like, Rodgers will start this year. Depending on how things go, if they have the opportunity to take another quarterback next year, high in the first round, that they feel like they have a higher grade on, that's what they go with, right? Like, it's just, you're not making a huge financial commitment to really any of these guys, with the exception of Mendoza and Ty Simpson. And so just from a front office standpoint, they'll be looking at it saying, like, can we get better? Can we have another crack at one of these guys we feel really good about? Okay, like, we're going to go that route then. So it doesn't take away from the Jets who, like, let's say they fire Aaron Glenn and, you know, restructure their front office. You're moving on. Now you got new people, too, who didn't draft Cade Klubnik. So he could do everything right. And I keep going back to situation and circumstance. It could just be a crappy set of circumstances that he's not really a part of.
4: Is that your bad? Is that your bad of the week?
5: No, my bad.
4: Ugly of the week?
5: My bad is going to be camp fights. Like, I get it. It's training camp. You get the chance to hit someone else. And people, guys get excited about it. It's just stupid, though, man. Like, at the end of the day, you're only hurting yourself your chance to actually get on the field. It doesn't prove that you're tough, man. Like, just play in between the whistles. Prove it then. And more so than that, like, you start taking away the joint practices, it's only going to make training camp even worse. So all these training camp fights, man, just let save it for the game, man. Like, save it till you get out in the actual field.
3: All right, Deputy Knox, you get the ugly draw, partner.
0: The ugly is, look, man, I was really, really excited to be back. It was a fun vacation with the family. And then within moments the show started, Brady Quinn's got to steer us back into the ditch. And I didn't come back for this, and it's a little disheartening making your return. We are Fox Sports!
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13: And it's lights out, and away we go.
14: Cadillac
9: has made a major shakeup during Formula One summer break, abruptly replacing team principal Graham Lowden. Lowden, who spent more than 2 years building F1's newest team from the ground up, was ousted following a challenging start to the squad's debut campaign. Replacing him with immediate effect is former Alpine team boss Marcin Bukowski. Cadillac CEO Dan Torres called the change a necessary move to accelerate the team's evolution, address internal communication issues, and build a winning culture for the long haul. The General Motors-backed squad currently sits dead last in the Constructors' Championship without a single point after a grueling opening stretch marred by reliability trouble. Budkowski brings over 20 years of F1 experience from stints at Ferrari, McLaren, and the FIA. I'm Ian Price.
13: Las Vegas was built for stars. And on August 22nd, two of boxing's biggest take center stage. Raleigh Romero never follows the script.
14: This is my game.
13: Teofimo Lopez has never needed one.
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14: Teo, I'm here. I'm going all in.
13: It's time to put up or shut up. Raleigh Romero versus Teofimo Lopez. August 22nd.
15: I'll shut you up.
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17: Roanoke City police have arrested a man following a standoff last night at a home in the 3300 block of Bandy Road. According to authorities, the situation began when officers were investigating a domestic incident. The man's identity and charges have not yet been released. Franklin County Board of Supervisors member Mike Meredith walked out of a supervisors meeting after announcing his resignation. While he did not mention a specific reason for his resignation, Meredith said he had broken trust and did not want to hold the county back. This comes just days after Meredith told a community meeting that plans to bring a data center to the Summerview Business Park had been scrapped. The Roanoke College Athletics Department has announced the addition of women's flag football as a varsity sport for spring of 2028. Women's flag football is an NCAA emerging sport and is said to be positioned to pursue NCAA championship status as early as spring of 2028. Flag football is also set to make its Olympic debut at the 2028 Summer Games in Los Angeles. The Maroon women's flag football team will be a member of the Old Dominion Athletic Conference with hopes of becoming an automatic qualifier to the NCAA tournament. I'm Clark Palmer, and that's the news.
18: Ladies and gentlemen, this is The Odd Couple with Rob Parker and Kelvin Washington.
19: We knew Bill Belichick had a chance to be it. He was not, did not get the 40 votes that he needed. And out of it, it's Terry, because he brings him back up, starts the conversation again of that should have been Bill Belichick. And I think all of those things came back to bite him in the butt, even though we all know he is a dynamic coach.
18: This is The Odd Couple with Rob Parker and Kelvin Washington.
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19: 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So far this year, it's been Jasiem Reed. 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
11: Here's your sports radio forecast. Today, heat and sunshine expected throughout much of the day with a high around 92. Tonight, skies will be mostly clear with lows around 69. Chances of showers and thunderstorms on Thursday. Otherwise, mostly sunny, highs in the low 90s. And that's your forecast on sports radio.
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18: This is why you got to watch the show. Watch what you hear right now, because you're missing out on Iowa Sam's dance moves. 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Covino and Rich in for the great Dan Patrick.
19: Here is the dome. Back with the bass. Jam is live in a bit, and I don't waste time.
18: Dome. You got the dome. Rich got the dome.
20: There's a reason Michael Scott picked this song to get everybody to come down to Cafe Disco. Because it gets you going at this hour.
18: Oh, yeah. I mean, I got this for a penny, bro. Beat that deal.
20: This still would slap at a wedding, a party, a bar, anything. What is it, like, CNC Music Factor?
18: So, it's Covino and Rich in for DP. We got Danny G on the phones at 877-99 on Fox. And we're going to get to all your phone calls. The most interactive show on radio. Most inclusive. And Sam on the ones and twos with his dance moves. Thanks for all your feedback. Now, lots of cool guests this week. I want to thank Marvin. Marvin of the Danettes stopped by on Monday.
20: True.
18: Yesterday, we had Drew Brees, Hall of Famer, Dr. Drew Brees.

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3: The NFL could be going international soon. Commissioner Roger Goodell saying he has no doubt the league will eventually expand and add a team from outside the U.S. Training camps continue with teams preparing for their second preseason games. Two matchups coming up tomorrow. The Texans host the Raiders and the Chargers welcome the 49ers. An injury during the Chargers' practice with the Niners. Chargers starting center Tyler Biadasz was carted off the field with a lower leg injury. He'll be examined further today. At Jets camp, running back Breece Hall suffered a groin injury. He's out 2 to 3 weeks, but is expected to be ready for the season opener. Baseball last night included a record. The Brewers beat the Mariners 22-0, equaling the big league mark for the most lopsided shutout in history. Milwaukee punctuated the blowout by scoring 9 times in the 8th inning. Manager Pat Murphy.
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3: 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I'm Matt McCoy.
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19: Here's your sports radio forecast. Today, heat and sunshine expected throughout much of the day with a high around 92. Tonight, skies will be mostly clear with lows around 69. Chances of showers and thunderstorms on Thursday. Otherwise, mostly sunny, highs in the low 90s. And that's your forecast on Sports Radio.
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0: We start with Carolina League Baseball last night. The Salem Ridge Jacks scored 21 runs on 23 hits and take down Wilson in the first game of a six-game set. The Jacks remain 2.5 games out of first place. Game two is tonight at 6:35. Also in the Carolina League last night, it was Hill City losing to Charleston 10-7. Roanoke College Athletics has announced the addition of women's flag football as a varsity sport for spring of 2028. Women's flag football is an NCAA emerging sport and is positioned to pursue NCAA championship status as early as spring of 2028. Flag football is also set to make its Olympic debut at the 2028 Summer Games in Los Angeles. The Maroons women's flag football team will be a member of the ODAC and with hopes of becoming an automatic qualifier in the NCAA tournament. Looking ahead to high school football this weekend, it's Rye Cove at Lord Botetourt. This has been your Virginia Sports Update.
1: ABC News, I'm Sherry Preston. As the long primary season nears its end, Democratic voters have propelled another progressive Senate candidate, Angie Nixon, a Democratic socialist, defeating Alex Vindman, a moderate former national security expert who had the backing of the Democratic Party. That's for the Florida Senate seat. Republican Byron Donalds could become the Florida's first black governor. He won his primary with the backing of President Trump. Meta on trial in California, accused of luring kids onto its social media platforms.
2: During opening statements, a deputy attorney general for the California Department of Justice said they plan to show jurors a study conducted by Meta that was titled "The Young Ones Are the Best Ones," accusing the company of exploiting the vulnerabilities of its youngest users to encourage compulsive use.
1: ABC's Kana Whitworth. President Trump says he's delaying the 50% tariffs on $20 billion worth of Canadian goods, everything from booze to clothing, after a last-minute deal was reached hours before the sanctions were set to go into effect. This is ABC News.
0: 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Today, heat and sunshine expected throughout much of the day with a high around 92. Tonight, skies will be mostly clear with lows around 69. Chances of showers and thunderstorms on Thursday. Otherwise, mostly sunny, highs in the low 90s. And that's your forecast on Sports Radio 94.7.

0: Five games now.
1: Probably not. Max Fried is on the IL again. There's some question marks there. I don't know. The moves they made, they're not necessarily panning out the way they hoped. So I think they're going to be in the playoffs. No diggity, no doubt. But, dude, even Toronto's climbing back into it. Like, I wouldn't count them out. They've caught fire recently.
0: Could very well be a wild card. So, you know, will there be an under 500 team is another question for the first time in Major League Baseball history in the AL. We'll find out. We're joined by Ice Cube next. Kavino and Rich in for Dan Patrick. 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
17: National soon. Commissioner Roger Goodell saying he has no doubt the league will eventually expand and add a team from outside the U.S. Training camps continue with teams preparing for their second preseason games. Two matchups coming up tomorrow. The

0: Texans host the Raiders, and the Chargers welcome the 49ers. An injury during the Chargers' practice with the Niners. Chargers starting center Tyler Biadasz was carted off the field with a lower leg injury. He'll be examined further today. At Jets camp, running back Breece Hall suffered a groin injury. He's out 2 to 3 weeks, but is expected to be ready for the season opener. Baseball last night included a record. The Brewers beat the Mariners 22-0, equaling the big league mark for the most lopsided shutout in history. Milwaukee punctuated the blowout by scoring 9 times in the 8th inning. Manager Pat Murphy.
1: You've all been involved in different things, but it's one game, and it's a pretty good performance.
0: The Brewers now 78-48, best record in baseball. I'm Matt McCoy.
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0: and Rich show. 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
13: And it's lights out, and away we go.
14: Cadillac has made a major shakeup during Formula One summer break, abruptly replacing team principal Graham Lowden. Lowden, who spent more than 2 years building F1's newest team from the ground up, was ousted following a challenging start to the squad's debut campaign. Replacing him with immediate effect is former Alpine team boss Marcin Bukowski. Cadillac CEO Dan Torres called the change a necessary move to accelerate the team's evolution, address internal communication issues, and build a winning culture for the long haul. The General Motors-backed squad currently sits dead last in the Constructors' Championship without a single point after a grueling opening stretch marred by reliability trouble. Budkowski brings over 20 years of F1 experience from stints at Ferrari, McLaren, and the FIA. I'm Ian Price.
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3: Here's your sports radio forecast. Today, heat and sunshine expected throughout much of the day with a high around 92. Tonight, skies will be mostly clear with lows around 69. Chances showers and thunderstorms on Thursday. Otherwise, mostly sunny, highs in the low 90s. And that's your forecast on Sports Radio.
4: She was going to be when she came into the league. But overall, when Caitlin Clark's not mentioned, when you see WNBA MVP voting breakdowns and Caitlin Clark's not even in the top three and Olivia Miles is there, I just said to myself, you know what? It doesn't matter what Caitlin Clark does. 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
17: 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And that's it.
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0: out good, and Herbert with Mike McDaniel as his offensive coordinator, they could really be a team that sort of, because the Chargers always sort of go under the radar because their fan base isn't that strong since they moved to L.A. They're always like,
1: it's been getting stronger.
0: Back in the day, remember, they were always like, they were like almost, almost, they were the Mr. Almost, right? Like they would make it.
1: No, they always have been. They've been like the paper champion. On paper, they should win and they should go deep into the playoffs.
0: You think of Phillip Rivers and all those years where it was like, they're so great, but they just, they can't get over the hump, and their fan base, like you said, it's not the fan base of like the Raiders or the Chiefs.
1: No.
0: I think this year.
1: It's taken time for them to take over their home games in SoFi.
0: I think there's a chance that that team, with the personalities of Harbaugh and McDaniel together, Herbert, Madison Beer being there's probably Travis and Taylor fatigue. And we always look for, some couple or something.
2: It's so,
0: you know,
2: hot right now, like Hansel.
0: You know, so I think that's going to be a storyline.
2: Hey, I got one for you. Is there a drink that's so hot right now? Is there a food? Like, is the crispy caramelized Brussels sprouts with the balsamic glaze still like the hottest item? You know what I mean? Like, you know how every food has their run?
0: No,
2: like,
0: Brussels sprouts had its run, I think.
2: Yeah, I know. So is there something else that's so hot right now?
1: On TikTok, there's these gummy worms that have a lot of fiber in them.
2: So hot right
1: and
2: now.
1: And people have been taking them, trying to help themselves.
3: They're so hot right now.
2: Yeah. So, yeah,
1: also,
2: what's
1: these,
2: that
1: like
2: next
1: these,
2: one?
1: These ice cream filled cookie dough balls that's all over TikTok from Trader Joe's.
2: So hot right now. See,
1: my wife eats like three bags at once.
0: Did you see the new trend? My daughter's like, Dad, can we do it? Where you make watermelon ice cream. Have you seen this?
2: No, but it sounds hot right now.
0: You sort of pulse, you scoop some out of a watermelon, right? And you make like a little pool. You freeze the watermelon, then you pour some heavy cream and you mix it with the frozen watermelon, and that's a hot trend. So,
2: but you know, it becomes the it drink, the it entree, the it like vegetable. I don't know. Like sometimes things go in cycles like that. It's weird.
0: You know what's hot right now? You go to a restaurant, people are so sort of not done with drinking, but people don't drink as much as they used to, that you're seeing more mocktails.
2: Yeah, they're hot.
0: And
2: I can't imagine
0: going to a steakhouse and buying a $20 drink without alcohol.
4: Do you have
0: now.
4: A mocktail
5: I'll just
4: menu?
5: Get a Pepsi. That'll be 99 cents.
2: Yeah, no, mocktails are so hot. You're right, Rich. Yeah. You know, I hate to say this. We mentioned it before. Of course, the Tampa Bay Rays are legit, along with the Brewers. Like, we got to recognize that. Tampa Bay Rays 75-50, and the Yankees are 5 games back as we speak. But you know how Boston went on that hot streak?
0: Yeah.
2: Forget about them, dude. The Blue Jays are so hot right now. They went from like, are they going to be sellers at the trade deadline, to turning it around completely, where they're 7-3 in their last 10, but they're playing hot. Alejandro Kirk is back. Dude, so hot right now. And that's what they were missing. That dude's leadership, that dude's bat. And I, as a Yankees fan, hate watching that meatball. Hate watching that dude because he destroys them every time, that Vato Loco.
0: Let it be known that as of right now in the AL, I'll wrap this up and we will hear from, like I said, Daniel Fishel and Patrick Redden next. The Rangers are your third wild card at 62-64. As of now, a team 2 games under 500 would be the third wild card, which means keep rolling down the standings. Teams like the Tigers that are 61-65, and the Baltimore Orioles and the Cleveland Guardians, they're all 1 game out of the wild card and they're 4 games under 500. So anyone's in it. Your Blue Jays that you just said, they're a half a game
2: they're
0: out of the wild
2: card. They're catching fire at the perfect time, and that's scary to say, and I hate it.
0: Make the postseason, you never know what could happen.
2: One last observation. Look, young people set the trends, right? And my daughter's in high school, and school already started here on the West Coast.
0: Lame.
2: I will tell you this. It's so hot, and you're going to be like, oh, yeah. When you see it and recognize it, you're going to understand. Kids are rocking little kid backpacks now, and they're called senior backpacks. So the seniors represent by wearing like little kid backpacks, and you're going to see it everywhere in the school year. So hot right now.
0: All right, well, listen, we got more Covino and Rich wrapping up the Dan Patrick hat trick next on Fox Sports Radio.
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15: I'm Clark Palmer with your Virginia Sports Update. We start with Carolina Lee Baseball last night. The Salem Ridge Jacks scored 21 runs on 23 hits and take down Wilson in the first game of a six-game set. The Yaks remain 2.5 games out of first place. Game two is tonight at 6:35. Also in the Carolina League last night, it was Hill City losing to Charleston 10-7. Roanoke College Athletics has announced the addition of women's flag football as a varsity sport for spring of 2028. Women's flag football is an NCAA emerging sport and is positioned to pursue NCAA championship status as early as spring of 2028. Flag football is also set to make its Olympic debut at the 2028 Summer Games in Los Angeles. The Maroons women's flag football team will be a member of the ODAC and with hopes of becoming an automatic qualifier in the NCAA tournament. Looking ahead to high school football this weekend, it's Rye Cove at Lord Botetourt. This has been your Virginia Sports Update.
16: ABC News, I'm Sherry Preston. Mixed results for far-left Democrats in yesterday's primaries. In Florida, Democratic Socialist Angie Nixon won the Democratic primary for Senate against former national security expert Alex Vindman.
17: Vindman was backed by establishment party leaders, and his campaign raised $16 million. None of it was enough to beat Nixon, who joined the DSA in the middle of her campaign.
18: We, the hardworking everyday people of Florida, sent a shockwave to the Washington D.C. establishment.
17: But far-left challengers coming up short elsewhere on the ballot, unable to unseat Florida Congressman Jared Moskowitz.
16: That's ABC's Jay O'Brien. The Navy confirming that another Navy ship, this one the USS Benfold, lost power last month. That meant no drinking water, no working toilets, and no air conditioning on board. That follows reports of shortages aboard the USS Abraham Lincoln as well. Meta on trial in California, accused of producing products that are harmful to young people. This is ABC News.
15: Here's your sports radio forecast. Today, heat and sunshine expected throughout much of the day with a high around 92. Tonight, skies will be mostly clear with lows around 69. Chances of showers and thunderstorms on Thursday. Otherwise, mostly sunny, highs in the low 90s. And that's your forecast on Sports Radio.

0: Tape with Fernando Mendoza. Raiders have had a lot of guys wanted to be the cool guy. I got news for you. Between Mendoza and Kirk Cousins, I mean, it's a nerd fest. I love their quarterback room.
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8: From Sports Radio, here is your Virginia Sports Minute. I'm Gene Marano. The Salem Ridgejacks' 21-4 victory over the Wilson Warbirds last night was the most runs the Salem franchise has scored in a game since May 29, 1994, and the most hits they've had in a game since August 30, 2005, with 23 last night. The voice of the Ridgejacks, Braden Shank, with a call.
9: Nunez teeing off in a left field, and this baseball is a moonshot. Starlin Nunez clears the fence for the 12th time this season. A yak attack for Starlin.
8: The yaks weren't done yet. Claybar Salazar got in on the route as well.
9: Salazar now lofts this in a left field. Get out of here. Get out of here. That's one more for the home run record-breaking tally as Claybar Salazar leaves the yard for the 11th time this year. You're not finding that baseball as Claybar demolishes it to left.
8: And that's your Virginia Sports Minute. 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
10: ABC News, I'm Michelle Franzen. The U.S. and Canada have three more days to negotiate a new trade deal. President Trump issuing the pause on tariffs set to begin today on Canadian imports, including a 50% hike on steel, cheese, and autos. ABC's Alex Prochet says those tariffs could face legal hurdles.
11: This is a different provision, a different legal provision that they're using to basically justify this set of tariffs. This is something they're saying it's Section 338 of a 1930s era trade law that's never been used before. Trade analysts have actually described it as, quote, arguably dead law. So several said that it would almost immediately be challenged if these tariffs actually took effect.
10: In Massachusetts, it's day 16 for the Lindsay Clancy trial. The mother, charged with the killing of her three children, says she suffered from postpartum psychosis. Defense attorneys argue she did not receive adequate medical treatment. Severe storms on the march in the Midwest, with areas hit hard by earlier flooding in the path again. This is ABC News.
12: Here's your Sports Radio forecast. Today, plenty of heat and sunshine expected throughout much of the afternoon with highs around 92. Tonight, look for mostly clear skies with lows around 69. Chance of showers and thunderstorms on Thursday. Otherwise, mostly sunny, highs in the low 90s. And rain showers possible on Friday, highs in the low 80s. And that's your forecast on Sports Radio.
0: 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Jerry Buss, the late, great Jerry Buss, owner of the Lakers, had six kids. Five want to sell the remaining ownership stake in the Lakers. Jeannie Buss does not. We're probably going to have a lawsuit. The Lakers had a new owner, Mark Walter, 14 months ago. He just had to sell it to Bob Iger and Josh Kushner, who don't really have the money, so they'll have to find another way to make it work. Bob Iger, his group was better at the $7.5 billion mark of an expansion team in Vegas, virtually doubled to rebuy the Lakers. So it's just another illustration of the minute LeBron leaves a franchise, it goes completely sideways. And you can say it's coincidence, but I've seen it like five times now. So people forget. Remember

0: Most people do.
1: You can't do that if you're moving every year. It takes you 6 months to get used to
0: even
1: the new
0: great
1: area.
0: Players. Look at Kevin Garnett or Kevin Durant. That's why it was always weird that he moved. It's like he went OKC, then he goes to the Warriors, then he goes to
1: Brooklyn. But he's
0: not
1: married, no kids. You know, he can just do whatever he wants.
0: That's true.
1: You and I are different beasts. You know,
0: I've moved a lot, but when I read his, and sometimes he was like cross the country, all over, different styles, coaches, teammates.
1: You got to love what you're doing to do that. Be obsessed.
0: Absolutely. 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
0: 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Pete Crow Armstrong for the Cubs and Shohei Ohtani for the Dodgers. 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
5: Here's your sports radio local news update. Roanoke City Councilman Fajon Nash briefed Roanoke leaders Monday night on a months-long community focus group evaluating options for the 55-year-old Civic Center. The venue faces $31 million in total repair needs while drawing 95% of its visitors from outside city zip codes.
6: Right now, we have an opportunity to determine the future of the Bergen Center. Real fork in the road type of situation. And I believe that the conversations that we have, the work we will do, whatever decision we will decide will be a pinpoint in Roanoke's history and in the future of the Bergen Center.
5: Post-group survey data showed over half of participants remain neutral on adding a casino to the facility. City Manager Valmarie Turner warned leaders that $10 million in urgent safety fixes must happen now to replace 1970s air handlers and a faulty fire alarm. Ian Price, WFIR News. Washington Commanders head coach Dan Quinn has preached one word more than 100 times this offseason: competition. And as NFL roster cutdown day approaches, that intensity is reaching a fever pitch in Ashburn. While Terry McLaurin and marquee addition Stephon Diggs give quarterback Jaden Daniels a dangerous top receiver tandem, the real drama is happening down the depth chart. With veteran back Jeremy McNichols sidelined by a quad injury, rookie running backs Catron Allen and undrafted phenom Robert Henry Jr. are stealing

0: and a DJ, even an auction, and you can't miss the Spot on Kirk's annual Bourbon, Bubbly, and Brew event. 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
3: Here's your sports radio forecast. Today, plenty of heat and sunshine expected throughout much of the afternoon with highs around 92. Tonight, look for mostly clear skies with lows around 69. Chance of showers and thunderstorms on Thursday. Otherwise, mostly sunny, highs in the low 90s. And rain showers possible on Friday, highs in the low 80s. And that's your forecast on Sports Radio.
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8: You know, at some point, you're going to have to use your superpowers to get Arch Manning on the show, Colin. I'm just telling you right now, Arch Manning is starting to get that vibe. Oh, boy. Heisman season loading. And Sark was on the show yesterday talking about how Arch Manning really took off midseason, started to kind of, everything started to click. You know, he got up to speed with defenses and how to read them. Here's Sark yesterday talking about Arch Manning.
9: Sometimes we get into a situation where we try to be something that we're not, or maybe that we're not yet. And then the other part of it was have some fun, man. Like we play football, we don't work football. And I think early in the season, Arch was trying to be so perfect. He was working so hard. He wanted to do everything so right that I think the second half of the season, he just kind of said, screw it, I'm going to go play.
4: I can't wait to watch him because he was really good. He cleaned up. He didn't throw the picks at the end of the year. So, but their schedule, I was looking at it today. I was looking at SEC schedules today. LSU gets a lot of home games. LSU's schedule's
8: LSU's
4: tough, but they
8: not
4: get
8: going to be good.
4: Well, Sam Levitt's good quarterback.
8: He's
4: Kiffin
8: fine.
4: Can coach.
8: Yeah. They're not going to be as good as Texas. Now, the interesting thing on this schedule, Colin, everybody's like, oh, it's so daunting. You got to face Tennessee, Oklahoma, Ole Miss. Texas is going to be favored, I believe, in all those games. I'm looking at Tennessee. Yeah, they're probably going to be a small favorite. Unless they get, you know, their doors blown off by Ohio State. And I don't think that's happening, do you?
4: It won't. No. No,
8: they're going to get revenge on Ohio State.
4: I think, you know what's interesting about the SEC is that they've really had a bad 2-3 years. Like the last 2 years, they've really been the second best conference. But what's interesting is that Texas hosts Ohio State.
8: Huge.
4: And then Oklahoma, a very good team with a great quarterback, plays Michigan, who has all new staff. And if the SEC can win one or both of those games, and today I would probably take Oklahoma and Texas because they're at home, it's going to ease a lot of the fears of SEC fans that feel like the Big Ten's pulling away. So you can set an early narrative like we're back. What's interesting to me is what if Ohio State goes down there and beats Texas? Then all of a sudden it's like, okay, now we got a problem because Texas is your money school in the conference.
8: Yeah.
4: They're really the most talented team. I think they're more talented than Georgia because I think they have left tackle, edge rusher, quarterback. I think they're better at those spots. But that it's really the early season Big Ten SEC games. They're not only good, they're fascinating games for the narrative. Southern football can kind of rebuild going forward.
8: I think Texas wins. I haven't done enough work on the Michigan-Oklahoma game. I do know Whittingham is a really, really good coach, so I'm not going to count Michigan out of that. But let me ask you about that Texas-Ohio State game. So last year, the big story was Arch stinks against Ohio State.

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7: The NFL could be going international soon. Commissioner Roger Goodell saying he has no doubt that the league will eventually expand and add a team from outside the U.S. Training camps continue with teams preparing for their second preseason games. Two matchups coming up tomorrow. The Texans host the Raiders and the Chargers welcome the 49ers. An injury during the Chargers practice with the Niners. Chargers starting center Tyler Biadasz was carted off the field with a lower leg injury. He'll be examined further today. At Jets camp, running back Breece Hall suffered a groin injury. He's out 2 to 3 weeks, but is expected to be ready for the season opener. Baseball last night included a record. The Brewers beat the Mariners 22-0, equaling the big league mark for the most lopsided shutout in history. Milwaukee punctuated the blowout by scoring 9 times in the 8th inning. Manager Pat Murphy.
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11: The best player in baseball, it's 6 foot Pete Crow Armstrong, and he's a little cocky, but that's okay. 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They are the anti-Dodgers. This is a really good story for baseball.
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11: Okay, here we go. Here we go. Hour number 3 on a Wednesday. We got college football right around the corner. RG3 is going to talk a little college and NFL around the corner.

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13: And here's what you need to know.
14: The defending Super Bowl champion Seattle Seahawks are signing two-time Pro Bowl cornerback Trayvon Diggs to a one-year deal. Houston Texans receiver Jaden Higgins tore his ACL during yesterday's joint practice against the Raiders and will be out for the season. Los Angeles Chargers starting center Tyler Biadasz will be out indefinitely after injuring his ACL and other parts of his left knee during yesterday's joint practice with the 49ers. Baltimore Ravens center Danny Pinter, who was bidding to succeed Biadasz as the Ravens starting center, was carted off the field a short time ago at Baltimore's joint practice with the Minnesota Vikings. Major League Baseball right now, the Detroit Tigers, a 3-2 lead at Pittsburgh, bottom of the eighth inning. Pirates starter Paul Skenes in 4 1/3 innings allowed 3 earned runs and 5 strikeouts. At Wrigley, the Cubs and White Sox are scoreless in the top half of the third inning. I'm Isaac Lowenkron.
13: Portions of the show are recorded. You want winners? He went 0-for-14 picking bowl games.
15: God bless football.
13: You want hot takes? 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
13: 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He doesn't even know who Kyle Tucker is.
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0: A moonshot. Starlin Nunez clears the fence for the 12th time this season. A yak attack for Starlin.
1: The yaks weren't done yet. Claybar Salazar got in on the route as well.
0: Salazar now lofts this in a left field. Get out of here. Get out of here. That's one more for the home run record-breaking tally as Claybar Salazar leaves the yard for the 11th time this year. You're not finding that baseball as Claybar demolishes it to left.
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2: ABC News, I'm Michelle Franzen. In Massachusetts, the jury in the murder trial of Lindsay Clancy was sent home for the day due to what the judge described as an unforeseen circumstance. The mother is charged in the killing of her three children in 2023. Defense attorneys claim Clancy did not receive proper medical treatment for postpartum psychosis. ABC's Peter Haralambos says more.
3: A bit of a surprise. The jury actually was just sent back for lunch. As they got back from that break, they were told they were actually going to go home for the day. The judge really not providing many details. He said this was unavoidable. He also told the jury not to speculate about what this is.
2: A new round of tariffs set to take effect on Canadian goods, now on hold for 3 days. President Trump says so the U.S. and Canada can continue talks on a trade deal. Power in the city of Griffith, Indiana remains out in many areas due to storms. The utility company says it is working to restore all power by the end of the week, and extreme heat, the concern across much of the south and western states. This is ABC News.
4: Here's your sports radio forecast. Today, plenty of heat and sunshine expected throughout much of the afternoon with highs around 92. Tonight, look for mostly clear skies with lows around 69. Chance of showers and thunderstorms on Thursday, otherwise mostly sunny, highs in the low 90s, and rain showers possible on Friday, highs in the low 80s. And that's your forecast on Sports Radio.
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20: 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I'm Gene Marano. The Salem Ridgejacks' 21-4 victory over the Wilson Warbirds last night was the most runs the Salem franchise has scored in a game since May 29, 1994, and the most hits they've had in a game since August 30, 2005, with 23 last night. The voice of the Ridgejacks, Braden Shank, with a call.
21: Nunez teeing off in a left field, and this baseball is a moonshot. Starlin Nunez clears the fence for the 12th time this season. A yak attack for Starlin.
20: The yaks weren't done yet. Claybar Salazar got in on the route as well.
21: Salazar now lofts this in a left field. Get out of here. Get out of here. That's one more for the home run record-breaking tally as Claybar Salazar leaves the yard for the 11th time this year. You're not finding that baseball as Claybar demolishes it to left.
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22: ABC News, I'm Michelle Franzen. Despite many residents pushing back on AI data centers being built in their communities, President Trump today says federal regulation is needed to streamline the approval process so the U.S. can compete.
23: We want to have a regulation where they can continue to lead, not regulation that's going to stifle a very important industry. I think maybe bigger than the internet, bigger than anything anyone's seen.
22: Mike Lindell says he'll pay for a recount in his loss in the Minnesota Republican primary for governor.

0: Oh, that would be terrible, too.
1: Would you take a 6-3 win or a 37-30 for the Jets? 6-3 win, where they lose 37-34, but you're entertained.
2: Oh, I'd rather be entertained with that team. I've been waiting for a decade almost for them to entertain me. They haven't entertained me since Ryan Fitzpatrick.
1: You would walk out whistling. Yeah, that's a good loss. Entertaining game and a good loss. I'm with you.
2: Yeah.
1: Taylor. Yeah, go ahead.
2: Is it more likely the Yankees pitch a perfect game this season or get pitched a perfect game against them?
1: Oh, boy.
0: Wow, that's actually a really good question.
2: It's a great question for this team. Mm-hmm.
0: I think it's more likely that they get a perfect game pitched against them. Their offense is lifeless.
1: I agree. Yeah, but they have great pitching. I mean.
2: Yeah.
0: That's why it was a great question.
1: We'll talk to you guys tomorrow. We are Stugatz here. 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
9: Following Wednesday morning's joint practice session in Jacksonville, the Panthers and Jaguars now turn their attention to Friday night's preseason game, where starters from both sides will be on the field again. I'm Jim Zoki with a Panthers update after this.
10: Charlotte's momentum has a name, UNC Charlotte. 32,000 students strong, ranked among the nation's top 75 public universities. Recognized at the highest level for research, unmatched access to Fortune 500 companies, built for a top-tier city, this isn't typical higher ed. The difference is scale. The difference is momentum. The difference is Charlotte, UNC Charlotte.
9: It's the Panthers and Jaguars Friday night in Jacksonville as the preseason continues. Last week, the Panthers played at Buffalo in what was a disappointing performance that included the starting offense going 3 and out in each of their 3 series on the field. Coach Dave Canales is looking for improvement as they put the starters back out there to begin this game against the Jaguars.
11: In the game, the plan was to get no more than 3 series. The plan was to get them out of the game at the first quarter. I would have liked it to have looked different. I would have liked for the guys to extend drives, get some points, and see what's been happening out here come alive in a game. They're going to get another opportunity to do that this week.
9: Meanwhile, Jacksonville opened their preseason with a win over New Orleans last week. Coach Liam Cohen studied the Panthers-Bills contest and says he saw some of the challenges the Carolina defense will present to their starting offense in Friday night's game.
12: Princely had, some good rushes. Jalen Phillips had some good rushes. I think that they've done it. I told Dave, I thought they did a nice job of adding to that defense and continuing to improve it and give those guys some rush. So something we have to, have to be aware of.
9: I'm Jim Zoki on the Carolina Panthers Radio Network.
8: This Panther update has been brought to you by UNC Charlotte, ranked among the nation's top 75 public universities. The difference is Charlotte. UNC Charlotte.
13: Sometimes you see something that just doesn't feel right. Changes in behavior, withdrawing from friends, disturbing art, a hit list, self-harm. 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If something seems

0: 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Why? 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
13: Here's your Sports Radio forecast. Today, plenty of heat and sunshine expected throughout much of the afternoon with highs around 92. Tonight, look for mostly clear skies with lows around 69. Chance of showers and thunderstorms on Thursday. Otherwise, mostly sunny, highs in the low 90s. And rain showers possible on Friday, highs in the low 80s. And that's your forecast on Sports Radio.
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14: 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I'm Gene Marano. The Salem Ridgehawks 21-4 victory over the Wilson Warbirds last night was the most runs the Salem franchise has scored in a game since May 29, 1994, and the most hits they've had in a game since August 30, 2005, with 23 last night. The voice of the Ridgehawks, Braden Shank, with a call.
15: Nunez teeing off in a left field, and this baseball is a moonshot. Starlin Nunez clears the fence for the 12th time this season. A yak attack for Starlin.
14: The yaks weren't done yet. Claybar Salazar got in on the route as well.
15: Salazar now lofts this in a left field. 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Get out of here. That's one more for the home run record-breaking tally as Claybar Salazar leaves the yard for the 11th time this year. You're not finding that baseball as Claybar demolishes it to left.
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16: ABC News, I'm Michelle Franzen. Tariffs on Canadian goods put on hold for 3 days so the U.S. and Canada could continue talks. President Trump today hinting a deal may be close. Canadian imports, including steel, cheese, and autos, facing 50% tariff hikes. Here's ABC's Alex Pershay.
17: This is a different provision, a different

0: legal provision that they're using to basically justify this set of tariffs. This is something they're saying it's Section 338 of a 1930s era trade law that's never been used before. Trade analysts have actually described it as, quote, arguably dead law. So several said that it would almost immediately be challenged if these tariffs actually took effect.
1: Today, the U.S. hitting a grim financial milestone, marking $40 trillion with a T in national debt. The figure drawing new warnings that the pace of federal borrowing is unsustainable. In Las Vegas, the murder trial of rapper Tupac Shakur continuing this hour. This is ABC News.
2: Here's your sports radio forecast. Today, plenty of heat and sunshine expected throughout much of the afternoon with highs around 92. Tonight, look for mostly clear skies with lows around 69. Chance of showers and thunderstorms on Thursday. Otherwise, mostly sunny, highs in the low 90s. And rain showers possible on Friday, highs in the low 80s. And that's your forecast on Sports Radio.
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0: 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Do you think the conversation over the MVP is going to continue? Curious on how much Jaden Daniels' ownership of the number five is going to continue. But we are a couple of days in, Monty, and it's been no shortage of continuous jokes.
1: It really is. And even like Major League Baseball getting involved with their final scores or with like a home run here. I just did not expect it to, one, take this funny of a turn because it's been hilarious. And to also last this long and for it to get this big where everybody, even StubHub had a thing out at one point. I was like, oh, you can't buy five seats together out of respect for Jaden Daniels. You can only buy four or six, but you couldn't buy five. Like everybody. But yesterday I came across, I maybe it was the Rangers. It was another pro team that brought up that joke again. And I was like, we're still doing this? Poor Jaden Daniels.
0: I think a majority of the people really don't think that this was Jaden Daniels' intent. And one of the early responses to it, I remember our good friend Kerry Rhodes, who I work with on Sundays here on Fox Sports Radio, said it's going to come down to Jaden Daniels wanting to focus on his play. And that same day, he puts out the statement, Jaden Daniels says, my sole focus is on the Commanders. And if this keeps on going, that focus and that spotlight's going to get a lot brighter on the Commanders quarterback.
1: It probably already is, Dan. Like, going into this season, I think he's got some pressure on his shoulders. Was his rookie season real? Was it a fluke? We don't know exactly what Jaden Daniels is capable of. And, you know, CJ Stroud has given us a bad taste in our mouths. So, like, I think there is a lot of pressure for Jaden Daniels even before all of this happened. And now it's going to be magnified because it's like, oh, was this a distraction you didn't need? I don't think he thought this was going to happen. I don't think anyone thought this was going to happen like this. But when you become the butt of a joke, like, that takes something on you. I hope he doesn't look at all of it on social media.
0: Yeah, and I think that is a well thought out position. And I think that if he doesn't play well, this is really going to backfire on him. It's also just sad in sports, in college athletics, that this is what that has become. When you talk about transferring, Jaden Daniels wins a Heisman for LSU, and now you've burned that bridge to go back. When, as I think I said with you and I've said with others, that Jaden Daniels got more from LSU than vice versa. Mm-hmm. And so now where's Jaden Daniels going to go back and want to be wanted? At Arizona State, where he left them to go to LSU? Like, there is that portion of the college life and the college atmosphere and what the transfer portal has done. It's now going to be fewer and fewer because there aren't going to be places for these players to go back home to. And that's the part of the Jaden Daniels thing that was unfortunate. Was he won a Heisman Trophy at LSU and was definitely a star at LSU. Mm-hmm. But that place that he could go back to and be a part of that fraternity, now it's in question. I'm not saying that all the LSU players are going to turn their back on him. That's not what's going to happen, but it's definitely changed the equation and conversation.
1: Oh, it's different. It's never going to be the same. It's never going to be what it was.
0: No.
1: No matter what.
0: They may not even put the 5-yard line. That was actually one of the memes that I've seen.
1: I know.
0: But LSU does do that every 5 yards. They just now may have to take away the five because of this. She's Monty. I'm Dan.
1: Five.
0: Sophie Cunningham wants a new commission, the WNBA. That's next.
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11: I'm Dan Patrick, and this is Above the Noise. Scottie Scheffler has become a dominant force in golf that even a season this good can somehow feel disappointing. The world's number one enters the FedEx Cup playoffs, sitting atop the standings with 11 top 10 finishes. Scheffler ranks among the top players in almost every major statistical category, but he has just one victory. Now, that doesn't mean he's fallen off. It just shows you how incredibly difficult winning on the tour can be. Winning a PGA Tour event requires 4 days of elite play. And even the best player in the world can run into somebody who is simply better than them that week. Scheffler has spent the last few seasons making dominance look routine. This isn't easy, and it's not a step backwards with only one win. If anything, this season is another reminder of how ridiculous his recent run has been. We've become so accustomed to Scheffler winning that a season with 11 top 10 finishes and a number one ranking feels like a step back. I'm Dan Patrick, and this is Above the Noise. 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
10: 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I'm Gene Marano. The Salem Ridgejacks' 21-4 victory over the Wilson Warbirds last night was the most runs the Salem franchise has scored in a game since May 29, 1994, and the most hits they've had in a game since August 30, 2005, with 23 last night. The voice of the Ridgejacks, Braden Shank, with a call.
11: Nunez teeing off in a left field, and this baseball is a moonshot. Starlin Nunez clears the fence for the 12th time this season. A yak attack for Starlin.
10: The yaks weren't done yet. Clavar Salazar got in on the route as well.
11: Salazar now lofts this in a left field. Get out of here. Get out of here. That's one more for the home run record-breaking tally as Clavar Salazar leaves the yard for the 11th time this year. You're not finding that baseball as Clavar demolishes it to left.
10: And that's your Virginia Sports Minute. 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
12: ABC News, I'm Michelle Franzen. In Massachusetts today, the jury dismissed earlier in the murder trial of Lindsay Clancy due to what the judge described as an unforeseen circumstance. The mother is charged in the killing of her three children in 2023. Defense attorneys claim Clancy did not receive proper medical treatment for postpartum psychosis. Here's ABC's Peter Haralambos.
13: A bit of a surprise. The jury actually was just sent back for lunch. As they got back from that break, they were told they were actually going to go home for the day. The judge really not providing many details. He said this was unavoidable. He also told the jury not to speculate about what this is.
12: A new round of tariffs set to take an effect on Canadian goods now on hold for 3 days. President Trump says so talks could continue. But today the president says a deal may be close. Merck and Moderna announced their experimental mRNA personalized cancer therapy vaccine succeeded in large late-stage trial. The FDA has not indicated when or if it might approve the treatment. This is ABC News.
14: Here's your Sports Radio forecast. Today, plenty of heat and sunshine expected throughout much of the afternoon with highs around 92. Tonight, look for mostly clear skies with lows around 69. Chance of showers and thunderstorms on Thursday, otherwise mostly sunny, highs in the low 90s. And rain showers possible on Friday, highs in the low 80s. And that's your forecast on Sports Radio.
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0: Domino and Rich here on Fox Sports Radio. She's Monty Bolaños. I'm Dan Beyer, in for CNR. Guys are going to be back tomorrow. They've completed their Dan Patrick Hattrick, so they'll be back in their normal spot. You can catch me at the news desk and Monty there as well. And plus, Saturday nights, 8 o'clock Eastern, 5 Pacific. That's where you hear Monty. And then Sunday, 5 Eastern, 2 Pacific, you can hear me here on Fox Sports Radio. Mm-hmm. And right now we can hear Isaac Lohenkron with some breaking news.
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18: In the NFL, ESPN reported a short time ago that Tampa Bay Buccaneers two-time Pro Bowl defensive tackle Vita Vea has agreed to a one-year, $30 million extension through 2027. The defending Super Bowl champion Seattle Seahawks signed two-time Pro Bowl cornerback Trayvon Diggs to a one-year deal. Houston Texans receiver Jaden Higgins tore his ACL yesterday and will be out for the season. Los Angeles Chargers starting center Tyler Biadasz out indefinitely after injuring his ACL and other parts of his left knee yesterday. A Louisiana judge today issued a temporary restraining order against the NCAA to allow 16 players to return to college football this season, including three Ole Miss players who are presently on NFL training camp rosters. Baseball right now at Fenway. Red Sox and Diamondbacks tied 5-5 top of the ninth. Orioles a 1-0 lead over the Yankees in the second. I'm Isaac Lohenkron.
19: One guy is happily divorced. One guy is happily married. One guy gets called daddy by his three beautiful daughters. One guy gets called daddy after a credit card approval. One guy won a state high school basketball championship. One guy only covered a state high school basketball championship. One guy's been inducted into three halls of fame. One guy has only mocked a hall. Does this seem weird to anybody else?
20: Crazy.
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25: That's right.
23: That. Say my name.
0: Rob Parker.
23: Say his name.
0: Kelvin Washington.
23: And we are indeed the Odd Couple on this Worship Wednesday. And guess what? 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
2: when
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2: Else was you, when else were you going to count it?
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2: facts.
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23: 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That's right. 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
27: The Odd Couple was filmed in front of a live audience.
25: Sweet Ubi.
2: Yay.
25: I don't even know what state you're in again. Yeah.
23: Yay. I'm in New York. Call me. We'll talk.
2: All right. New York.
23: New York, so nice. They named it twice. All right.
2: Yeah.
23: Let's
2: LA,
23: go.
2: LA.
23: Big show.
2: No, they ain't do that thing.
23: No, come on. Don't stop with all that. Stop.
25: Can't do
23: I'll
25: it.
23: Stop. Let me welcome in my co-host. He is
25: Kelvin Washington.
2: You good today? Like you functioning? How'd you
23: I'm
2: do on MLB
23: better.
2: Network?
23: Good. You know good. What? Had a great, lively show today.
2: Okay.
23: I got a good night's sleep.
2: All right.
23: I set the alarm for, you ready? Set the alarm for 6:30.
2: Okay.
23: Did not hear it. Slept through it. So that means I got a good night's sleep.
2: Well, that could have been scary.

0: I didn't want to do it, but Elijah, by the way, he's so great. Look at this. Isn't it amazing? So we're going to have Bison Glizzies from...
1: Hey, Alex, move the sauerkraut to the side before you bite it.
0: We're going
1: to
0: have sirloin glizzies at Mastro's and lamb chops. And I didn't want to do it.
2: I didn't want to do it.
0: You know, who am I to tell Mastro's
2: no? By the way,
0: no,
2: you know when a family goes to Disneyland, you wear the matching shirts? I made one for all of us.
0: I made one for all of us. So.
2: We're going to wear them to Mastro's.
0: And they told me, Alex. And they told me, like, they've never had a party this big before. And
3: you guys are...
0: And so, like, they're going to scream it live.
1: What is all the pauses and the breath? What is that?
0: Rob G, don't even be doing it. Elijah, hey, you don't even see them. They're dying, Rob. And it's just, like, they want to stream it live and do this whole thing about it. So we're going to put a show up, and I try to get Kelvin to put it on Spectrum, but we'll see. And,
2: I think he's a little too open to it.
1: All right, whatever.
0: You ain't having no regular old birthday. You know you're going to be...
1: We're not having a birthday party. No,
0: it's early,
1: no
0: Rob. It's early. No, we
1: Rob
0: got
1: G,
0: months.
1: Alex, Kelvin, there's one party left in this Rob Parker life, and that's in 4 years.
2: The Bon Voyage.
1: You better be there. That's it.
0: Are you tearing Magic City down again for the retirement joint?
1: No, that's going to be... Oh, that would be good, man. Oh, no.
2: Kelvin.
1: Could we have it there?
4: You might have just had an idea, Kelvin.
0: Yeah,
4: oh, God.
1: You know what you just did. You just threw something great out there.
0: I'm not helping the cause. Yes. That's on your boy. I'm going to own that one.
1: And Kelvin, would you come? Would you come sin for like 3 hours? Would you
5: do
1: come
5: not come,
1: party
0: come
1: with
0: sin for 3 hours?
1: Can you come sin for 3 hours?
0: Yeah, and as soon as I do that, Rob G, I'm sleeping on your couch. As a matter of fact, I'm going to need the boneless couch.
4: You need the boneless couch,
0: I'm going to need the whole boneless couch.
1: I'm gonna come.
0: No, but
1: okay.
0: Oh my goodness!
1: They hate
0: Rob.
1: Otani, Rob G.
0: They do hate.
1: They
0: Otani.
1: Hate Otani.
4: Yeah, but I think we have to talk about that next segment.
0: We will talk about
4: the hate has gone even further than Rob Parker wanted it to.
5: Racist.
4: Take it.
0: Yeah, that
1: what?
0: That is saying a lot.
4: It's saying a lot, and we'll get into that next.
0: It's the Odd Couple, Fox Sports Radio.
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3: ABC News, I'm Dave Packer. Five Americans have died in a helicopter crash in Kenya, that according to the State Department. Local authorities say seven people total were on board and there were no survivors. President Trump today saying he's reducing the scheduled joint military exercises with South Korea and saying he's meeting with North Korean dictator Kim Jong-un later this year.
4: I felt that to do a massive war exercise. I thought that was very insulting to somebody that frankly has been, during my term, at least, very well behaved.
3: Reaction from North Korean state media saying, quote, we regard it as one unworthy of comment and we have no interest in it at all, and saying that there's no knowledge of any discussions between Trump and Kim. Sources say the DEA is joining the investigation into the death of Hayden Panettiere. Merck and Moderna announcing a personalized mRNA-based cancer vaccine succeeded in large late-stage trial among patients at risk of melanoma. This is ABC News.
5: Here's your sports radio forecast. Tonight stays mostly clear with a low around 70. Thursday has a chance of showers and thunderstorms, staying mostly sunny and hot with a high near 90. Chance of showers for Thursday night, partly cloudy with a low around 67. A chance of showers on Friday with a high near 83. And Saturday has a chance of showers, turning partly sunny with a high near 86. And that's your forecast here on Sports Radio.
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0: right now. He only has, I think, 13 or 19 home runs this year. What in the world?
1: What do you mean? Does he have that many?
0: Yeah, I think I looked at it yesterday. I think it was it is 13.
1: Yeah, I was going to say it's not 19. 13
0: batting average, 157. Is this the greatest letdown in all?
2: I got a better one for you, Dub.
0: What?
2: Last year, the Big Dumper had 60 home runs. He has 52 hits this season,
1: which is unbelievable.
0: And yes, he missed some games, but he's at 90 something games. You know what I'm saying?
2: Like, okay,
1: how does
2: games.
1: He have? Yeah. 52 hits?
2: Yep.
0: And I tell you what, he ain't looking like Pudge Rodriguez. You know what I'm talking about, Rob, where all of a sudden he was skinny Rodriguez. Meaning, I'm not accusing. I'm just saying, like, what's going on? He didn't lose weight like Mookie. Like, what? What? This is
2: Bro,
0: one of
2: Cal
0: the-
2: Raleigh is hitting Rob's weight right now, 157.
1: I wish I was 157. I've been in New York too long.
2: What's up, him? Vlad Jr.?
0: Vlad, no home runs. I mean, now, but.
1: No home runs. Did he hit one in Toronto?
0: Yeah, he hit.
1: In Toronto.
2: He finally got one?
0: Yeah, he got one. I think so. Okay. And who else? Oh, your boy Kyle Tucker at like 180 at home at Dodger Stadium or something. What's going on?
1: And the thing about the Dodgers paying him $60 million. You want to talk about somebody not ready for the stage, big stage?
0: Michael Jordan somewhere looking like, y'all could have called me up back when I was playing. I could have hit 180 at home.
1: Right. And sold more tickets, right?
0: Now, that's big facts. That's big facts. Yeah, I don't know. But yeah, I'm shocked, too, that it was this drastic. But again, we've had this conversation before, and I always say, Rob, that I think the human element of fatigue, I think sometimes people just, like this guy again. Now, to your credit, when we've had this conversation specifically with baseball, you like to bring up how Barry Bonds, who people hated him, writers hated him, he was mean, and but he still got seven.
1: He got that seven and the writers voted for him.
0: So I think writers are able to be like, that dude's a jerk, I don't like him. Or this guy keeps being great, and I got a little fatigue. But dang it, it's Aaron Judge again. You know what I mean?
1: Right.
0: Dang it, it's Shohei again. So the writers can get this right. I'm not saying PCA can't win it, because I told you I think Shohei will eke it out. But the idea that it's that drastic, I'm like, all right, I don't see what he's doing that all of a sudden makes it that clear cut that he's the MVP.
1: It is crazy.
0: This Cal Ryan, I'm looking at him right now. He's still up at bat. This is the longest at bat ever. I mean, dude, this needs to be studied. 157 and 13 home runs when you had 60?
1: And look how bad their team is this year, too. Did you see they lost last night 22-0? They lost 22-0 to the Brewers last night.
0: Maybe they had too much riding on last season and just – you know what? This season – looks
1: so
0: like
1: what
0: you
1: was
0: yesterday.
1: Three touchdowns and a 2-point conversion.
0: Yes.
1: 22-0.
0: Their season from going so hard last year is like you yesterday after going so hard last week. Like it's just a rough.
1: I want to. During the break, I'm calling you because I want to know what other stuff you were hearing.
0: Don't worry about it. I already told them.
1: Alex, is it bad?
0: No, it's not bad.
3: That's all right.
0: No, it's just more humorous.
3: It's okay.
0: Like, how do they know? Streets talking out here in these streets, right?
3: Why are they talking?
0: It's all good for you, though. It's good stuff for you, bro. It's just...
1: No, but I was just hang. That was the big hang. I needed that in my life.
3: Oh, God.
0: Well, you got it for sure.
1: Oh, God is right. Oh, God.
0: Don't be calling my phone either, man. It's time for somebody to focus on one side. We'll tell you what we're talking about.
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0: We have a trade in the NBA as Cleveland, Denver, and the Los Angeles Clippers have agreed to a trade. Peyton Watson will go to the Cavaliers, Max Strus to the Clippers, and an unprotected 2031 Cavs first-round pick and a 2032 Kings second-round pick will go to the Nuggets. Peyton Watson will sign a new four-year, $88 million deal to join the Cavaliers. That will include a player option and a trade kicker. That's per Shams Charania. Tampa Bay Buccaneers agreed to a contract extension with defensive tackle Vita Vea. He's going to get 1 year extra, $30 million. Seattle Seahawks signed two-time Pro Bowler Trayvon Diggs to a one-year deal. Colts tight end Tyler Warren left practice early. He went down going an 11-on-11. Athletic reports he appeared to injure a groin. And Nolan Arenado had a broken bat single to drive in the game-winning run in Boston. Diamondbacks win 7-6. I'm Martin Weiss.
20: One guy is happily divorced. One guy is happily married. One guy...